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That's the latest from Radio News Hub. I'm Jules Eatbridge. They'll be at home 3-0 by Switzerland. 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

0: Welcome, quiz fans. Here is your question. Which iconic All Heroes No Zeros musical group is made up of Freddie, Brian, Roger, and John? Time's up. 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This quiz is brought to you by All Heroes No Zeros, Cadbury Heroes, 9 Cadbury icons all in one tub.
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14: And now the detailed outlook with Sydney Jackson and Son of Presbury. It will be boiling in Bollington, sweaty in Swettenham, foggy in Failsworth, soggy in Sittington, humid in Hale with hail in Sale, soaking in Sutton and pelting in Poynton, misty in Mobley, drizzle in Droylsden, icy in Eccles, worse in Worsley, chilly in Cheadle and cheerless in Chorlton, wetter in Wilmslow, murky in Marple and in Pever. 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
1: It's the sound of your mates alive. 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It's the sound of mates enjoying even more of this. It's the sound of mates getting home instead of here. Click your seatbelt, because you're twice as likely to be killed or seriously injured if you don't think.
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4: And now, the weather.
5: Outside, gloomy skies, a persistent drizzle, and a chilly wind blowing from the west, north, east, and south.
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1: Police are continuing to investigate after three teenagers were killed when their car entered the River Wear in Sunderland. A 17-year-old boy, who was also in the vehicle at the time of the crash on Tuesday afternoon, has been arrested and is still in police custody. It follows reports received by Northumbria Police that a black Audi had come off the road near Wearmouth Bridge and went into the river. Four people were in the car at the time. More than 4 million homes who remain on a standard energy tariff will see their bills rise from tomorrow when Ofgem's price cap goes up by 4%. The increase will see the energy bill for the average household in England, Scotland and Wales, paying by direct debit for gas and electricity, reach £1,723. That's up £5 a month or £60 a year if this level was sustained over 12 months. The rise comes just as cooler temperatures see many switching on their central heating. US President Donald Trump says he's disappointed British police have released five men on bail who'd been arrested in connection with a suspected terror plot near an RAF base. It's after five British nationals, all in their mid-20s, were arrested on suspicion of explosives offences and terrorism before being released on bail on Monday. Meanwhile, Head of Counter-Terrorism Policing Assistant Commissioner Lawrence Taylor has issued an update.
2: Now, of course, members of the public and others will want to know every detail of this investigation, and I'm afraid it is simply not possible for me to go into detail about every strand that we are looking at and all of the intelligence that we have got.
1: Hundreds of prisoners are due to walk free from jail tomorrow in the first wave of the government's controversial expanded early release scheme. Some 5,000 prisoners are scheduled to be released in stages over the next year, down from 6,000. And 67 people will be given honours today by the Princess Royal at an investiture ceremony at Windsor Castle. Black Sabbath guitarist Tony Iommi is one of them. He's receiving his OBE for services to music and charity.
3: In local news, another man has been sentenced after a series of car thefts in Winnington, Northwich. 51-year-old Jonathan Pardoe has been given 3 weeks in prison after originally denying any involvement and then changing his plea. After Cheshire Police identified the trio as being involved in the incident, all three men were quickly located and arrested. Now, all three have been sentenced. Former England youth and Nantwich player Courtney Meppenwalter died yesterday at the age of 32. Meppenwalter was released from Bury at the end of last season, the club he joined from at Nantwich. Paul Carden, the Dabbers manager who brought Courtney to Nantwich, said he was such a personality and such a warm person with that. And finally, planned work by Cheshire East Council to patch Bedilly Lane in Bedilly will get underway later this week. They will now take place starting from tomorrow for 8 days. The section affected is between Nantwich Road and Sound Lane. That's the latest. For more news from our area, click silk1069.com.
0: 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Andy Clues.
4: Well, we made it to the middle of the week. It is Wednesday morning. Good morning. Starting us off today, we've got the Jonas Brothers, current tune from Somber, and all the usual 6 o'clock breakfast show stuff on the way.

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With something hot and steaming in your hand, like a

Cheshire Salt Radio. That is Somba with Homewrecker, and before that, the Jonas Brothers with Waffle House. It is Wednesday, the 30th of September, day 273 of 2026. 92 to go. Today is National Chewing Gum Day. You can celebrate that by chewing some gum, buying some chewing gum and gifting it to somebody else, or dipping it in glitter. So you celebrate anything, really. It's also the 8th day of autumn, although you wouldn't think so because of the weather. 1,047th pre-furlough and 995th post-furlough breakfast show. Sunrises this morning at 8 minutes past 7, sets at 6:47, giving us 11 hours and 39 minutes of daylight. That's 5 minutes less compared to yesterday. We've been averaging roughly 4 minutes a day, but we've lost an extra minute between yesterday and today. First Uppers is here. If you'd like to get involved and join our very exclusive club, get in touch, 01625 269 000 on the phone. Pop it on the socials. Roll call's on the way in 20 minutes' time. And being What's for Breakfast Wednesday, I want to know what your breakfast choices are. The more carb-laden and greasy, the better, as I live vicariously through your breakfast choices. But whatever you're having, make sure you let me know. Also, being a Wednesday, we officially launched the day with the Today is Wednesday song, mainly because it's got the word Wednesday in

0: That's Wednesday officially launched with the Today is Wednesday song. Still to come, Bryan Adams on the way and some education.
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0: Cheshire Salt Radio, Wednesday morning's breakfast show. That is Brian Adams and Can't Stop This Thing We Started. Still to come, Robbie Williams, Thompson Twins, and then we get into First Uppers for Wednesday. Don't forget your breakfast choices too. If you'd like to get involved, make sure you give us a call or pop it on the socials. Of course, if you are up and about this time in the morning, according to scientists and one or two doctors, it means you are thinner and less depressed. And also, highly likely, if you're an early riser, to have completed 6 tasks before 7 a.m, including exercise, meditation and vacuuming, which is cruel, isn't it? It's too noisy for this time in the morning. You know who you are. Get in touch.
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0: To the tune this morning of Captain Scarlet. Just felt like it. Right about 6:20 each weekday morning, we try and bring you something educational. We don't get much of it through the rest of the show. But early on, we gain a little bit of wisdom. This is Wednesdays. There's enough iron in your body to make a small coin. Seems like a lot of effort for very little, doesn't it, really? But, you know, if you want to give it a go, I wouldn't recommend it. You can have that. We'll do another.

Lots of Breakfast Wednesday, as well as First Uppers. Let's get straight into it. Got loads today. Thank you so much for getting in touch. We start with Mark Hewitt at midnight. He also sent some community news. We'll have a look at that at about 8:30. Martin James at 4 minutes past 12. Boiled egg, 2 thick cut pieces of toast, buttered. And then he's off to physio at 9:30. Natalie Clark got in touch at around about 4 o'clock. And sent me a gif about nearly being Friday, which it is. Who else we got? Ian Clark at 2 minutes past five. Ian, for breakfast this morning, is having toasted hot cross buns with butter. Very nice. Whenever he mentions it, I always fancy a hot cross bun, and then I completely forget about it till he mentions it again. It's one of life's vagaries, I suppose. Kate Gordon got in touch at 10 past 5, sent a bit of community news. Actually, did she send some breakfast as well? She didn't send me the normal big essay that I normally get, but I've got to wait for this page to load. No, something about gammon in a slow cooker, but that's different. What else have we got? Darren Haywood at 5:22, Rachel Cutts just after 6 o'clock, and on our main Facebook page, we've got messages from Anita Talbot-Wisdom, who's having toast this week. It's been Greek yoghurt and stuff up until today. Fancied a bit of a change. Rob Mort's got a free breakfast, so a sausage butty is on the way. We'll get to the bottom of that in community news at 8:30. Mick Greenall's having Alpen and a banana for breakfast when I've done a few jobs first. Sets me up for the day. Radio and thumbs up emoji. Anna Tomlinson has sent me a morning with a kiss and then a photo of her looking really surprised. Might not be her, actually. Might be somebody completely different. What else have we got? Baz Oldfield's with us. Full English again today. In the sunshine. More on that in community news. Sue Donny, who's having boiled egg and soldiers today with a mug of tea and a glass of cranberry juice. Carol Kappa, Greek yogurt as usual. She says, what about me? Yep, usual. And I think that is it, isn't it? It is. There we go. Nice big club. Interesting breakfasts. I think Rob Mort's free sausage butty wins breakfast of the day, just purely because it's probably one of the more carb-laden ones that we've got on the list. And I do always favour the carbs because I have to try and avoid them. Anyway, that is First Uppers. Thanks for getting in touch. It's shut now. It reopens again tomorrow morning, round about the same time.

0: Gracie Abrams, That's So True, and Alex Warren before that with Fever Dream. Wednesday's weather, a little bit cloudy and overcast at first this morning. We are likely to see some rain, and then around 8 o'clock is turning drier and brighter with a mixture of cloud and sunshine, temperatures similar to yesterday. Full weather check for you before the news and sport at 7 o'clock. Up next, we'll see how things are looking on Cheshire's roads.
1: There are two types of drive you can have on the motorway. One that feels like this.
2: One that feels
1: 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The difference is just a few little changes, like giving more space to the car in front or not hogging the middle lane, because being a little more considerate on the road actually reduces congestion and collisions, which transforms everyone's journey, so we all feel a little less and a lot more. 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
4: Not much to report currently. Motorways and major routes still pretty quiet, moving well. We've got an advance warning of an M6 closure southbound overnight for works between junction 21A at the Croft interchange and 20 at Lim. Shuts at 9, reopens at 6. Anything new spot? 01625 269. 9,000.
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0: Ariana Grande, Hate That I Made You Love Me. Before that, Nelly Furtado's I'm Like a Bird and Snap With the Power. Coming up, a rewind tune from 1971, a rather good one, in fact, as part of our What Are You Playing Them For? We'll play the tune and we'll tell you the reason, and we'll do it all next this morning.
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0: Rewind tune from 1971, T-Rex, Get It On, part of our, what are you playing there for? Well, on the 30th of September 1947, English guitarist, singer, songwriter Mark Bolan, born Mark Feld, was actually born. He would have been 79 today. Best known as the lead singer of the glam rock band T-Rex, in the late 60s, he rose to fame as the founder and leader of the psychedelic folk band Tyrannosaurus Rex, with whom he released four critically acclaimed albums, and he had one minor hit, Deborah. And then in 1971, he had a UK number one single with Hot Love, plus over 20 other UK top 40 singles, and the 1972 US number 10 single, Bang A Gong, Get It On. That's what they called it over in America. We didn't, and we released it a year earlier. There you go, belting tune we don't often, if ever, play. Historical context merged together in, what are you playing them for? We'll have another one for you tomorrow morning, around about the same time. Up next, the latest news and sport at 7 o'clock.
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0: Cloudy at first with some rain expected, turning drier as we head further in towards the morning with a mixture of cloud and sunshine, low pollen count and a top temperature around Congleton of 21 Celsius.
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2: Police are still investigating after three teenagers were killed in Sunderland. It's after an Audi had come off the road and gone into the River Wear. A 17-year-old boy who was also in the car at the time of the crash has been arrested. Yvette Cooper will signal a revival of the new Labour-era Sure Start scheme when she speaks at the Labour conference today. It includes plans for new parents to get support with their babies at more than 1,000 centres across England by 2028. Meanwhile, Prime Minister Andy Burnham will continue efforts to set out his radical programme for government, with the current triple lock on pensions set to be dropped to pay for a national social care service. Ofgem's energy price cap is going up by 4%, meaning over 4 million homes who are on a standard energy tariff will see their bills rise. The average household in England, Scotland and Wales paying by direct debit for gas and electricity could reach £1,723, just as the cooler weather sees many switching on their central heating. Footballer John Stones has been convicted of speeding and landed with a £1,000 court bill after he missed a police letter while at the World Cup with England. The 32-year-old defender, who left Manchester City for Inter Milan in the summer, was caught driving his £150,000 Range Rover at 43 miles per hour along a country lane near his Cheshire mansion in May. And Mr. Bean, Peppa Pig and James Bond, they're just some of the names that's attracting international students to the UK. A new study finds that more than 4 in 5 international students considered British culture when deciding to study here. Catriona McCarthy is the British Council's Interim Director for Education.
3: Both public figures and created figures can both act as a sort of a cultural connection and introduction to the UK. They help make the country familiar and they help create something of an emotional connection that can really help to influence where someone ultimately chooses to study.
4: In local news, a third man has now been sentenced following a series of thefts from motor vehicles in Northwich. 51-year-old Jonathan Pardoe appeared at Crewe Magistrates Court on Monday. He was sentenced to 3 weeks in prison. Two other defendants, Daryl Cobain and Jamie Clark, had already admitted their involvement in the incidents at earlier hearings. Former England youth player and Nantwich footballer Courtney Meppen-Walter died yesterday at the age of 32. Meppen-Walter was released from Bury at the end of last season, the club he joined from Nantwich. Chairman John Gold says he was a larger-than-life character with the biggest of hearts. And work to patch the carriageway on Badilly Lane in Badilly will get underway later this week. Cheshire East Council says the work will now take place from Thursday for 8 days. The route affected is between Sound Lane and Nantwich Road. That's the latest. For more news from our area, you can click silk1069.com.
1: Cheshire's Silk 106.9 Sport. 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Cheshire's Silk 106.9.
2: Manchester City face the threat of severe sanctions after an independent commission found guilty of engaging in a scheme to inflate revenues and reduce costs by almost £1 billion over a 9-season period. The same commission will now consider sanctions at a separate hearing. These fans are calling for tough action.
5: It's obvious that the they've cheated, so they should get a hefty fine or, you know, points deduction or something like that.
6: I like to see a heavy points deduction. A financial fine isn't going to punish them.
2: The club says it will appeal the decision. Anthony Gordon and Harry Kane secured England a straightforward 2-0 win away to 10-man Czechia in the Nations League. It was a much-needed victory after Saturday's 3-2 loss to Spain. Elsewhere, Scotland were dismantled 3-0 by Switzerland. They have just 1 point and no goals from their opening two fixtures. And Anthony Joshua and Tyson Fury are set to face the media tonight as fears over their Cardiff December 11th showdown being cancelled ease. A row between promoters had threatened the fight, but it now appears back on track.
1: Cheshire's Silk 106.9 Sport. Get the latest on and off the pitch Saturday afternoons from 2. Cheshire's Silk 106.9. Andy Clues.
0: Part one of our not quite 24-hour question on the way after music from the lottery winners. And around about 7:40, we're going to spin the wheel and find out who's getting our very first Fug for Fall song of the day.

Breakfast Wednesday morning, that is the lottery winners and your last song. We've got Stella Lefty to play. We'll also have a look at the latest on the roads as well. Before that, though, and tying very, very loosely into What's for Breakfast Wednesday, we posted this yesterday around about 20 past seven. And we want to know, is it ever acceptable to eat crisp for breakfast? If yes, what is the best flavour? See, personally for me, I don't know, I don't think it's a breakfast food, really, but not up to me what you decide to put in your face, is it, really? But we thought we'd ask the question. We have got a definitive answer for this as well, but only definitive in the sense of a breakfast show definitive, not like a definitive for the area. It's not scientific, it's not mathematical, it's literally yes, no, based on the answers we've got. So we'll bring you that around about 20 past seven, and results may change compared to where we are at the moment. Right, back to the question. Is it ever acceptable to eat crisps for breakfast? If yes, what is the best flavour? We start with Natalie Clark, who says cheese and onion. Because apparently Natalie can't have milk anymore. Must be medical reason, I think. Not sure, but cheese and onion, you know, not a bad choice really for breakfast. Sue Donahue is very much opposed to this idea, though. She says, definitely not. It should be cereal, toast, or full English kiss. What about croissants and fruit and stuff? Sue, do they not count either? Inquiring minds want to know. As in me being nosy. Martin James said, ready salted McCoys, if I ever do. So he doesn't have it often, but, you know, just as a quick on-the-go breakfast, it has to be ready salted McCoys. Dave Miller said, yes, ready salted, perfect for a crisp sandwich too. 2 exclamation marks, 3 exclamation marks. That's how much he's into that idea. Gail Turner, other side of the fence though, she says, no, yuck. Becky Slater said, why not? Walker's cheese and onion. Does seem to be a very popular flavour. Tina Croft, though, reckons quavers are the best breakfast food if you're having crisps for breakfast. We have got a part two.

0: Stella Lefty with Boston, still to come, part two of our not quite 24-hour question, tying in very loosely with What's for Breakfast Wednesday. Is it ever acceptable to eat crisps for breakfast? If yes, what is the best flavour? Yes, we ask all the burning questions. We've got some more answers in. We'll see what's there around about 7:20 and bring you a breakfast show definitive answer as to whether it's a yes or a no. Feel free to add.
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0: No issues on the motorways and major routes so far, apart from the A500, which is beginning to queue now as you head towards the M6 around Junction 16, adding about 5 minutes. And there's an advance warning of a closure on the M6 southbound for works during the night between 21A at Croft and 20 The Lim Interchange. That closes at 9. Reopens at 6. Anything new, spot 01625 26 9000.
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Cheshire Soul Radio, Primal Scream, moving on up. It's Wednesday morning's breakfast show. We've got Jennifer Lopez to play. We've got a tune from Phil Collins on the way too. Before that, back to our not quite 24-hour question. Is it ever acceptable to eat crisps for breakfast? If yes, what is the best flavour? And we have got a definitive answer. Tony Lawrenson said, obviously yes, any flavour. Texas barbecue Pringles, question mark. Which, of course, are the best flavoured crisps. But whether you want them first thing in the morning or not is a different thing. He's only mentioning that because I say they are the best flavoured crisps. Thank you, Tony. Nick Hove, no yes or no, he just went prawn cocktail. Job done, like it's, you know, easiest thing in the world. Another one for cheese and onion. Simon Moss said yes, cheese and onion or salt and vinegar. Amanda Grantham said, no thanks. All capital letters, 4 exclamation marks. Very, you know, clear that. Definite no. Steph Banks just said no. You know, you can almost hear that, don't be stupid. You know, in that no, can't you? Only asking no. Laura Collins said yes, but get this. Walker's Marmite. So not only is it a divisive question, but Marmite is a divisive flavour. Not everybody likes it. And then Darren Marshall said, yes, Doritos Chili Heatwave. And Debbie Clough said, don't think so. And there we go. So the answers are, for Chris for breakfast, 10 for yes, 5 for no. I mean, that's, you know, over 50% more. Okay, you know, I'll be guided by what you say. That's perfectly fine. Whether I'll start chomping on crisps for breakfast, I doubt. But, you know, you might have changed your mind. Who knows? Thank you very much for getting in touch. I know it's stupid. We've got another one on there. Another stupid-ish question. Do feel free to add. Pop something down and we'll see what we've got around about 7:05 tomorrow morning.

Cheshire Soul Radio. It is the breakfast show for a Wednesday morning. That is Phil Collins with Susudio. Before that, Jennifer Lopez and Ain't It Funny. Still to come, song on the way from Taylor Swift. We'll play that for you in just a second. Quick reminder about this weekend. Our local sides are back in action once again. The Alex play host to Bristol Rovers in League 2 at the Mournflake Stadium. Kickoff is at 3 o'clock. Fingers crossed, we're hoping for a win. Draws have been the order of the day, and currently we remain unbeaten so far this season, which sounds like an impressive statistic until you realise we haven't really won many games. All draws. Good defensively, not much in the way of strikers, it would appear. But with a bit of luck, bearing in mind the following day is my birthday. Yes, I'm going to start banging on about that for the next few days. Hopefully a win, you know, as a nice present. They owe it me, considering how much I've paid them over the years. So fingers crossed for them. Macclesfield have got an important game as well. They're at home against Scarborough Athletic in the FA Cup third round qualifier. Once again, a kickoff at 3 o'clock for that particular match. Fingers crossed for them. They deserve to do well, and they are having a pretty cracking season at the moment. I think there's only one team keeping them off the top spot in the league. I know this isn't the league, but, you know, considering how they did last year in the FA Cup, we're expecting big things. Fingers crossed for them too. Of course, we will bring you all that and our local science in action this coming Saturday on Silk Sport, and then on Monday we will bring you full in-depth post-match analysis. Well, we'll tell you the score and hopefully play Colin Jacklin's football-related tune for the winning side. If both win, it's goal difference. And of course, if it's the same goal difference, we flip the trolley token and hope for

Taylor Swift, I Knew It, I Knew You. It is Silk Breakfast for a Wednesday morning. Bit of Miley Cyrus to play. It's an old song, so we're allowed to call her Cyrus still. New stuff, we have to call her Miley, but we're not playing her new stuff yet. Then we'll crank up the random request generator and find out who is getting our very first Fugfar song of the day. It could well be you, fingers crossed. Now, I just want to mention Challenge Calling, because it's gone quiet-ish, which it normally does when we hit the football season, because we concentrate more on that for whatever reason. But we played our last Challenge Calling tune for 2026 at Robert's Bakery last Friday, which means we haven't got anything for this Friday. It's probably too late now, you know, to expect Colin to turn around something fairly quickly. But if you've got any suggestions, we try and keep doing it as much as we can through the course of the year. We are looking for something local. It could be a building, could be a road, could be something historical, it could be a notable person, could be anything at all, as long as it's got a local context and you can add a style of music as well, apart from classical and opera, because they take too long and he's got a job and stuff. But other than that, get it sent to us. Never turns down a challenge, so that odd idea you're having in your mind right now could turn into a song that we'll play on a Friday morning around about 7:30. So if you've got something, don't be shy, get in touch.

0: That is Miley Cyrus with End of the World. Oh, good. Here we go. Ready? Ready? Not played this in ages.
1: The journey is usually the part that you remember anyways.
0: Oh, I've missed that more than I thought. Really have. Ah, that was a treat. Right, let's do this. Let's find out who is getting our very first Funk for Far song of the day. Fingers crossed it's you, because I know you've been waiting a while. Michelle Croft in Crewe. Morning, Michelle. Your song is here after we've checked the latest on the roads, and we'll do that next.
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0: No issues this morning on the motorways. We do have delays on the A500 where it meets the M6 at Junction 16, but when do we not? Slow going coming off the A537 onto the A534, the bypass going into Sandbach. Picking up in Congleton now, but no red lines at the moment. Very similar story into and out of Macclesfield. Cat and Fiddle Road is closed once again today near the Buxton end. There is still access to businesses. Nothing on public transport. Anything you spot, 01625 26 9000.
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0: It's Wednesday morning. That is our very first Funk for Four song of the day. That is K-Class and Rhythm is a Mystery. Feel good free-for-all tune requested by Michelle Crofting Crew and selected by the random request generator. The big wooden wheel behind me with all the post-it notes on, with your names and songs written very, very neatly with my calligraphy set in my bestest handwriting. If you've got a tune that's a belter, puts you in a good mood and sets you up for the day and you want to hear it on the radio,
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0: It's a good time to get in touch, actually, because the committee are meeting tomorrow. They meet about 2 o'clock in the boardroom. They have a big row and then leave me piles of accepted and rejected tunes. The accepted ones get converted onto recycled post-it notes and stuck on the wheel. The rest uses scrap paper so I can write on through the course of the breakfast show. Very green, you know. Very, very green. Anyway, make sure you get in touch.

0: Bruno Mars, I Just Might. Still to come, a rewind tune from King going back to 1984. News and sport at 8. After 8, sent in Dad Joke of the Day.
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1: Cloudy with some rain at first, turning brighter later into the morning with some sunshine and cloud through the course of the day. Low pollen count, and we're expecting a top temperature around Macclesfield of 21 Celsius.
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2: Andy Burnham has acknowledged he could go all the way and propose rejoining the European Union as he considers the UK's future relationship with Brussels. The Prime Minister, who's blamed Brexit for a decade of drift and division, said he'd look at the pros and cons of all options. US President Donald Trump says he's disappointed British police have released five men on bail who'd been arrested in connection with a suspected terror plot near an RAF base. It's after five British nationals, all in their mid-20s, were arrested on suspicion of explosives offences and terrorism before being released on bail on Monday. Footballer John Stones has been convicted of speeding after he missed a police letter while at the World Cup. The defender's been landed with a £1,052 court bill because he was caught driving his £150,000 Range Rover at 43 miles an hour along a country lane near his Cheshire mansion. Tech companies are being urged to act now to introduce a block on nude images on children's smartphones. Frankie Hairsine has the details.
3: In a letter to bosses at Apple and Google, more than 100 MPs are warning that nude images can be used to exploit, groom or blackmail children. They're calling on them to put protections in place as a matter of urgency, saying online abuse crimes are being committed out of sight from moderators. Back in June, the companies were given a three-month ultimatum to detect and block these images, or they'll be forced to do so by law.
2: And British culture is playing a major part in international students deciding to study here. That's according to the British Council. They say things like music, film and even our food have an influence on their decision. Catriona McCarthy is their Interim Director for Education.
4: That affinity that's generated between film and arts and culture more broadly is something that endures over time. It's something that the UK has become well known for and something that we trade on very heavily internationally. And so absolutely, these are aspects that should be protected.
5: In local news, another man has been sentenced after a series of car thefts in Winnington, Northwich. 51-year-old Jonathan Pardoe has been given 3 weeks in prison after originally denying any involvement and then changing his plea. After Cheshire Police identified the trio as being involved in the incidents, all three men were quickly located and arrested. Now, all three have been sentenced. Former England youth and Nantwich player Courtney Meppenwalter died yesterday at the age of 32. Meppenwalter was released from Bury at the end of last season, the club he joined from Nantwich. Paul Carden, the Dabbers manager who brought Courtney to Nantwich, said he was such a personality and such a warm person with that. And finally, planned work by Cheshire East Council to patch Bedilly Lane in Bedilly will get underway later this week. They will now take place starting from tomorrow for 8 days. The section affected is between Nantwich Road and Sound Lane. That's the latest. For more news from our area, click silk1069.com.
0: Cheshire's Silk 106.9 Sport. 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Saturday afternoons from 2. 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
2: Manchester City face the threat of severe sanctions after an independent commission found guilty of engaging in a scheme to inflate revenues and reduce costs by almost £1 billion over a 9-season period. The same commission will now consider sanctions at a separate hearing. These fans are calling for tough action.
6: It's obvious that the cheated, so they should get a hefty fine or, you know, points deduction or something like that.
7: I'd like to see a heavy points deduction. A financial fine isn't going to punish them.
2: The club says it will appeal the decision. Anthony Gordon and Harry Kane secured England a straightforward 2-0 win away to 10 Manchekia in the Nations League. It was a much-needed victory after Saturday's 3-2 loss to Spain. Elsewhere, Scotland were dismantled 3-0 by Switzerland. They have just 1 point and no goals from their opening two fixtures. And Anthony Joshua and Tyson Fury are set to face the media tonight as fears over their Cardiff December 11th showdown being cancelled ease. A row between promoters had threatened the fight, but it now appears back on track.
0: Cheshire's Silk 106.9 Sport. Get the latest on and off the pitch. Saturday afternoons from 2. Cheshire's Silk 106.9. Andy Clues.
1: Sent in Dad Joke of the Day coming up after music from Chaka Khan. And of course, around about 8:30, we're back with your community news. Got some nice stories in this morning. If you've got something for us, make sure you get in touch.

topic earlier, then make sure you don't put them in your mouth while you hear the gag, okay? You don't want to sort of swallow as you inhale to start laughing, accidentally swallow that crisp and it gets stuck in your throat. Scratchy all day, nobody wants that. Also, if you're applying makeup, avoid the eye area. Just for the length of the joke, you don't want to burst out laughing at the gag involuntarily, accidentally poke yourself in the eye with a mascara brush. It's happened twice. And if you suffer from a bad back but you're all right at the moment, get yourself into a prone position on a hard surface. Shouldn't be freestanding hearing these jokes. You could laugh, jar your back, all absolutely accidentally, and cause yourself pain for a couple of weeks. Those are the long, short are stairs, beverages, gym and car. As with all our dad jokes, you can do what you want with this one. Let's do it. 8-year-old Olivia Dennis in Wilmslow's Wednesday Dad Joke of the Day. Why did the egg hide? It was a little chicken. Thanks very much for that, Olivia. If I was Rachel, I'd be worried. I think you might be getting the Joker card, but it's not up to me. We'll get Vanessa's verdict after this.

0: Cat's Eye with Animals still to come. We've got music on the way from Eternal. Before that, let's get Vanessa's verdict for 8-year-old Olivia Dennis in Wilmslow's Wednesday Dad Joke of the Day. Absolutely brilliant joke, 6 different smiley faces, and definitely the Joker card awarded. Congratulations, Olivia. 24 hours now have its life-enhancing benefits, including smiles off babies in prams and pushchairs, pats on the back and handshakes off strangers, but don't do that. Don't talk to strangers, and possibly free stuff in shops, bars, restaurants, petrol stations and garden centres. And you might be very, very lucky and a big fat black and white cat will come and smile at you through your kitchen window, or when you're just out and about on your day like it did with Rachel Cutts. Talking to Rachel, commiserations, but you have had the Joker card since the 28th, so plenty of time to enjoy its life-enhancing benefits, and you can always send us another gag if you want it back. If you've got a joke for us, give us a call, pop it on the socials, we could be doing yours tomorrow.
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0: Okay, so far this morning, we've got delays as you're making your way through Sandbach. It's busy on the bypass, both ends near Wheelock and Winterley, and also heading towards Old Mill Road. Delays in Congleton and Park Lane, and beginning to pick up in Macclesfield. Congleton Road at the Gorsworth Crossroads. Silt Road heading down towards the Hertsfield roundabout, and Manchester Road at Monk's Heath. Anything you spot, 01625 26 9000.
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Cheshire Soul Radio. It is The Breakfast Show for a Wednesday morning. That is Eternal, Just a Step from Heaven. Still to come, the Fratelli's on the way, bit of Michael Jackson, and then we'll get to your community news and find out what's putting a smile on your face this Wednesday morning. We've got quite a few good stories, actually, to come. We'll have a look at those in a bit. Before that, though, a little bit of Wasp Watch and Spider Spotting. Combination today, because my wife and I saw a wasp this morning, 4:10, in our kitchen, buzzing around the ceiling lights, looking a bit manic and desperate. At one point, it tried to dive bomb Christine and hit the cupboard door. Then it just seemed to disappear, like it was never there. Really late in the year for a wasp, that. Just thought I'd share, you know, continuing that community service. And on to spiders. Kate Gordon said she saw a flipping huge monster of a spider this morning when she first got up. It's hiding now. They often do that, don't they? Just a quick reminder about the Conkers and peppermint oil. There is a new addition to something that will keep spiders out of your house. Chalk, apparently. I mentioned this the other day, and just in case you missed it, because, you know, if you're a big believer in the Conkers and the peppermint oil, then why not, you know, cover your house in chalk as well at the same time. Best deterrent we've discovered in all the years of the spiders in our house, and we've had some big ones. Big old house, big old spiders. Cats. Not seen many at all so far this year. The cats keep them at bay. In fact, Cupcake was very proud when she caught one the other day. Sort of stood over it, looking at us, and then looking down at the cat. Trust me, rather the spider than the two pigeons they've had over the last couple of days.

Show Breakfast, Wednesday morning, Michael Jackson, The Way You Make Me Feel, and before that, the Fratellis with Chelsea Dagger. Sienna Spyro to come. Before that, though, let's have a look at your community news. Loads of stories today. Thank you for getting in touch. Mark Hewitt says, just had a notification, won a prize on the lottery. 68 quid. Whoopee. That makes a change from just a fiver. I won £2.30 last night. Not jealous, Mark. Much. Kate Gordon, off to the hairdressers later. She's put some gammon in the slow cooker for a bring and share at work tomorrow. So she's looking forward to that. Sue Donoghue, sorting her wardrobes out later and then off to bingo tonight. So you know what that means, don't you? No point in you going, because Sue's going to win all the money. Might as well stay at home, crack open a bottle or something. Baz Oldfield's having a walk along the front today and then spending a bit of time in the beautiful 28 degrees sunshine. He's on holiday, and don't we know about it? Not jealous at all. Much. Rob Moore said, good news, I have a free breakfast token for work to celebrate the college's 175th birthday. So sausage butty it is. The token is very limited. Have a good one. A free breakfast is a free breakfast, Rob. You enjoy every mouthful. And finally this morning, Angela Morris in Holmes Chapel. The score is 2-1 to Angela for the coveted car park spot challenge at work. She said, not a problem, Simon's got one back. And that is your community news for Wednesday, the 30th of September, 2026. Great stories. Thank you so much for sending them in. Keep them coming. We'll have another roundup tomorrow about the same time.

Still Breakfast, Wednesday morning. That is Sienna Spyro with Great Expectation. Still to come, James Blunt on the way, and then we'll crank up the random request generator once again and find out who's getting our second and final Fug for Fos song of the morning. Before I tell you about Dancing in the Daylight, Pedant's Corner, I've had a couple of messages regarding something I said about Cupcake, the pussycat, catching a spider in our house, and I said something along the lines of the cat was looking down at the spider and looking at us, and I sort of gave the impression that the spider was looking at us and looking down at the cat. I'm tired, alright? I've been up since 4 o'clock, leave me alone. Anyway, moving on, Dancing in the Daylight, we've got new dates and new venues. If you want to check it out, go to our webpage, silt1069.com, click on the Dancing in the Daylight bit. It's under the on-air section, just under the word schedule, and you can see photos of previous events and also all the venues and the coming up dates as well. If you fancy going, make sure you check them out. Dead easy to do. You can buy your tickets direct on the site itself. Yeah, and it's the grown-up party playing the hits of the 60s, 70s, 80s and 90s. Just click on the venue and you can buy your tickets from there. Once you've got them, jump.

0: James Blunt and Tastes Like Summer. Well, the wheel's spinning once again, which means we're about to find out who's getting our second and final Fug for Far song of the morning. Who could it be? Vicky Lawson in Macclesfield. Morning, Vicky. Hope you're okay. Your song is here after we've checked the latest on the roads.
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0: Motorways are okay. Busy around Macclesfield this morning, as you would expect. Congleton Road to the Gorsworth Crossroads. London Road heading in. Delays as well around Cumberland Street and also around the Chester Road roundabout. Slow going Macclesfield Road out of Prestbury where it meets the junction of Priory Lane. Picking up now in Congleton. And still very busy around Sandbach. Anything you spot, 01625 26 9000.
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0: Still Breakfast, Wednesday morning, second and final Funkafar song of the day. That is the Soup Dragons, I'm Free, especially for Vicky Lawson in Macclesfield, selected by the random request generator. 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
0: And there's another two tomorrow on The Breakfast Show. We've got a little bit of any other business to wrap up, as we often do at this time. We start with... Who do we start with? Let me get my page open. Jane Howarth, who got in touch bang on time yesterday with all first uppers. This morning, we heard from Jane at 6.56. About 26 minutes late for the cut-off on first uppers, but got in touch nonetheless. Now, earlier we were talking about Challenge Colin, and I was saying we had nothing for Friday. Well, that's not true, because he sent me an email on Wednesday that I saw pretty much as soon as I'd said we hadn't got anything, and we have got an absolute belter for you Friday morning at around about 7.30. You won't want to miss it, trust me. But still send those Challenge Colin ones in anyway, so, you know, local context, your style of music. That's what we're looking for. And finally for now, Martin James sent me a photo of two boiled eggs and some toast. No, I don't know why either. Anyway, that is Any Other Business, all wrapped up, done and dusted. This is Martin Garrix, and you too.

0: Martin Garrix and U2 with Fireflies. Coming up, a Rewind tune on the way before the news at 9 o'clock. After 9, it's Wednesday's 9 at 9.
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0: Well, hopefully we've seen the last of the rain and we're looking at a dry day now with some sunshine and cloud, low pollen count, and we're expecting a top temperature around Wilmslow of 21 Celsius.
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2: It's understood one of the five men arrested over a suspected terror plot near an RAF base called the police before they were arrested. The suspect reportedly called 999 around an hour before a farmer said she called, after discovering three vans blocking a road near RAF Fairford in Gloucestershire. The five British nationals, all in their mid-20s, were subsequently arrested on suspicion of explosives offences and terrorism. Andy Burnham has vowed to be honest about any shortfall in his plan to fund a national care service. He promised to say where that money's coming from, leaving the door open to tax rises. Former Manchester City defender Micah Richards says the Premier League's damning verdict on the club has left him devastated and heartbroken. City were found to have engaged in an almost £1 billion scheme to either inflate revenues or reduce costs through a series of sham arrangements in order to avoid breaching league and UEFA financial regulations. The eight-time Premier League champions face severe sanctions, although City remained defiant and immediately declared their intention to appeal. Mental health patients in Scotland could be subject to inhumane and degrading treatments. That's the warning from the Scottish Human Rights Commission. They say that current safeguards aren't protecting patients and that developments haven't kept up with those in England and Wales. Professor Angela O'Hagan is the chair of the SHRC.
3: We've heard from people who have had experiences in adult mental health settings of seclusion, being left unattended for long periods, being secluded, being told that that's for them to calm down when they're experiencing severe distress.
2: The Scottish Government has been approached for comment. And Greggs says it plans to shut four factories with the loss of about 740 jobs. The High Street bakery chain says the changes will take place over the next 2.5 years. The move will cost the firm around £60 million.
4: In local news, a third man has now been sentenced following a series of thefts from motor vehicles in Northwich. 51-year-old Jonathan Pardo appeared at Crewe Magistrates Court on Monday. He was sentenced to 3 weeks in prison. Two other defendants, Daryl Cobain and Jamie Clark, had already admitted their involvement in the incidents at earlier hearings. Former England youth player and Nantwich footballer Courtney Meppen-Walter died yesterday at the age of 32. Meppen-Walter was released from Bury at the end of last season, the club he joined from Nantwich. Chairman John Gold says he was a larger-than-life character with the biggest of hearts. And work to patch the carriageway on Badilly Lane in Badilly will get underway later this week. Cheshire East Council says the work will now take place from Thursday for 8 days. The route affected is between Sound Lane and Nantwich Road. That's the latest. For more news from our area, you can click silk1069.com.
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0: Wednesday's 9 at 9 here. Coming up in this hour, 4 number 1s, 3 number 3s, a number 4 and a number 7, all from our mystery year. But what is the year?
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It is the 9 at 9 for a Wednesday morning, Cheshire's Salt Radio. That is JX, There's Nothing I Won't Do. Got to number 4 in our mystery year. And a number 1 for The Prodigy with Firestarter. Right, special secret double bonus points this morning go to Mark Hewitt in Stoke, Natalie Clark in Macclesfield, Sue Donoghue in Macclesfield, Martin James, first answer, first one to get sent something in, wrong. Second answer was right, so we're down to 99% and Martin gets half special secret double bonus points. Let's have a look at some news clues in this year. It was the year that the government admitted to the possibility of a link between BSE and CJD. The Prince and the Princess of Wales and the Duke and Duchess of York got divorced in this year. It was year two that the Queen celebrated her 70th birthday. Mandy Allwood's 8-baby pregnancy hit the headlines. The year two that the Globe Theatre opened in London. The New Labour, New Danger campaign was withdrawn by the Advertising Standards Authority, and it was a year two that Nelson and Winnie Mandela got divorced. But what is our mystery year today? Get in touch if you know. If you're not quite sure, not a problem. Got more songs and clues on the way. Try this. A reissue in this year got to number 3 for Faithless.

black, this insomniac. Take an original tack, keep the beast in my nature under ceaseless attack. I get no sleep, I can't get no sleep.

0: Wednesday's 9 at 9, that is Faithless and Insomnia. A reissue in this year got to number 3, but what is the mystery year? Of course, if you sat there, or you're in the car, or you're walking, or you're in your kitchen, or whatever it is you're doing, and you know, you're absolutely nailed on, but you haven't let me know that you know, then there are no smug points coming your way at this moment in time, because I don't know that you know. So make sure you get in touch. Then you can have that slight satisfactory feeling you can carry with you for the rest of the day, knowing you got it right, others possibly got it wrong, or worse, didn't even play. Make sure you get in touch. 01625 269 000 on the phone. Pop it on the socials and we'll see where we are in a bit. If you're not quite sure yet, there's no crime in that, no shame. That's what the rest of the songs are for, and the news clues as well. Up next, a number 3 from Robert Miles and Maria Naylor.
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0: Motorways are moving well. We've still got some delays, though, if you're making your way around Macclesfield. It's slow on Congleton Road approaching the Gores with Crossroads, down towards the Flowerpot Lights. London Road around the Moss Rose is looking busy. We've also got delays currently around Priory Lane, certainly where it meets the junction of Macclesfield Road. That's slow coming out, and also the round Presbury Road. Presbury Road's busy past the cemetery, past West Park, into where it meets Cumberland Street. Slow going on the approaches as well to the Hursfield roundabout on the Silk Road. Slow going at Monk's Heath. The A34 Manchester Road is busy. If you're making your way through Congleton, we've got queues on all three roads: Holmes Chapel Road, Sandbach Road, Newcastle Road, where it meets West Street, and into Sandbach and Arclyd. Busy, but not as bad as it was. The main queue is heading down from Arclyd towards the M6 and the junction of Holmes Chapel Road. Anything you spot today, get in touch if it's safe and legal. 01625 26 9000.
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Cheshire Salt Radio. It is the 9 at 9 Wednesday morning. That is Robert Miles and Maria Naylor with 1 and 1. Got to number 3 in our mystery year. But what is that year? Get in touch if you do know, or even if you fancy a guess. We're at 99%, so it don't matter now. Who have we got? We've got Julie Sweeney in Stafford with the correct answer, Tony Lawrenson in Marple, also Nicola Hughes in Macclesfield, Steve Bailey in Congleton, Becky Slater in Mac, Amanda Walsh in Knutsford, Suzanne Allen in Macclesfield, we've got Sharon Cooper in Sandbach, Laura Braithwaite in Mac, Diane Lloyd in Macclesfield, and finally, for now, Rachel Taylor in Poynton. Not bad. Okay, let's bring you some more clues. This was the year that MacTown finished fourth in the conference on 75 points. They were not promoted, though, due to stadium safety requirements, which was a bit of a shame. The Alex finished fifth in the second division on 73 points, but lost in the playoff semi-finals. Bad news for both, really. Congleton Amateur Youth Theatre had productions of Oliver in May, and in December, Our Day Out and Dodgers. And the Green Room Theatre in Wilmslow ran a production in October of this particular year, My Mother Said I Never Should. What do you reckon the year is? If you know, make sure you get in touch. Not sure yet? There's still some time to sit on that fence. You know, maybe come down on the right side. We'll have to see. Maybe you've been waiting for Mark Morrison and Return of the Mac. This

It is the 9 at 9 for a Wednesday morning. Cheshire Salt Radio. Spice Girls, Say You'll Be There. That got to number one in our mystery year. And a number one, too, for Mark Morrison. And Return of the Mag. Well done to, hang on, I've written it down and I've not got my bit of paper in front of me. Vicky Lawson in Alderley Edge, Caroline Cross in Sandbach, Michelle Jackson in Poynton, Lee

Davis in Crewe. Still on 99%. Shame that, innit, really? Then I got that one wrong answer. Right, some more clues. This was the year that Trainspotting, Independence Day, Toy Story, Mission Impossible, Fargo, Brastoff, Shine, Babe 7, GoldenEye and Emma were all big at the box office. It was a year that the Best Picture Oscar went to Braveheart. Nicolas Cage got the Best Actor for Leaving Las Vegas. Susan Sarandon got the Best Actress for Dead Man Walking. It was year two that 20-something drama This Life made its television debut in this particular year. Do you remember it? Well, not for long, was it? But it did seem to have a bit of an impact. A lot of people living in one house in London. No wonder there was drama. Anyway, there we go with some clues. We're at that point once again where we've got three more songs to go, one more set of news clues to bring you, and then at 10 to 10, all will be revealed for today's mystery year. Still time to get in touch, but not as much time as you would have had if you'd have done it earlier. But you know that. Anyway, moving on. A number three for Jamiroquai in this year.

0: It is the 9 at 9. That is Jamiroquai, Virtual Insanity. Got to number 3 in this year. Do you know the year? Well, make sure you let me know that you know. 01625 269 000 on the phone. You can pop it on the socials. We'll see where we are at around about 10 to 10. On the way, a number 7 and our final of 4 number 1s in this particular mystery year. Okay, I'm not going to say too much more than that. You'll just have to wait for the songs. But we do have our final set of news clues to bring you. This was the year that Alan Shearer was transferred to Newcastle United for a record £15 million fee. Pennies this day and age, but a lot back in this day. It was the year that Britain were defeated on penalties by Germany in the European Football Championships. I'm assuming England, not Britain, but could be wrong. Olympic Games took place in Atlanta. Man United won the Premiership and the FA Cup. The Grand National was won by Ruff Quest. Damon Hill became the new Formula One world champion. It was the year that Richard Krajicek won the men's singles title and Steffi Graf won the ladies at Wimbledon. And Glenn Hoddle became the England football manager. Going back to football stuff. There you go. What do you reckon the year is? We are done with clues. There are 2 more songs to go. If you think you know, don't be shy. Make sure you get in touch.
1: There are 2 types of drive you can have on the motorway. One that feels like this. Or one that feels... like this. The difference is just a few little changes. Like giving more space to the car in front. Or not hogging the middle lane. Because being a little more considerate on the road actually reduces congestion and collisions. Which transforms everyone's journey. So we all feel a little less... and a lot more... National Highways.
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0: 9 at 9, that is Deep Blue Something, Breakfast at Tiffany's. Final song got to number 1 in our mystery year and a number 7 from the Smashing Pumpkins tonight. Well done to Darren Haywood in Northwich, Rachel Cutts in Congleton, Stephen Hudson, who's in Worley today, Kate Gordon in Macclesfield, and Dave Sweeney in Stafford. The year was 1996. Well done if that's what you said. 99% correct answers, so we more or less had it. Just one away from the 100. It's back again tomorrow. 9 different songs, different news clues to help you out. The same special secret double bonus points with a brand new year. We'll do it again after the news at 9 o'clock. The Cure up next with a rewind.
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1: We're expecting it to stay dry now for the rest of the day with a mixture of cloud and sunshine, low pollen count in the area, and we're expecting a top temperature of about 21 Celsius in Sandbach.
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2: Household energy bills are forecast to see the biggest hike in 4 years. Experts warn a typical bill could soar by nearly £300 in January due to the Iran war. Andy Burnham has acknowledged he could go all the way and propose rejoining the European Union as he considers the UK's future relationship with Brussels. The Prime Minister, who's blamed Brexit for a decade of drift and division, said he would look at the pros and cons of all options. It's understood one of the five men arrested over a suspected terror plot near an RAF base used by the US called the police before they were arrested. The suspect reportedly called 999 around an hour before a farmer said she called after discovering three vans blocking a road near RAF Fairford in Gloucestershire. Footballer John Stones has been convicted of speeding and landed with a £1,000 court bill after he missed a police letter while at the World Cup with England. The 32-year-old defender, who left Manchester City for Inter Milan in the summer, was caught driving his £150,000 Range Rover at 43 miles per hour along a country lane near his Cheshire mansion in May. Dolly Parton has addressed fans from beyond the grave for the opening of the new museum about her life. The country music superstar, who died last month at the age of 80, pre-recorded a video message welcoming visitors to the attraction in Nashville. And fictional characters are attracting international students to the UK.
3: Both fictional characters and real-life cultural icons were either a strong or a major influence on their decision to study in the UK. We had Harry Potter, we had Mr. Bean, James Bond, and even Peppa Pig were amongst those that were most often mentioned.
2: That's Catriona McCarthy, the British Council's Interim Director for Education. Their new survey finds that more than 4 in 5 international students considered British culture when deciding to study here.
4: In local news, another man has been sentenced after a series of car thefts in Winnington, Northwich. 51-year-old Jonathan Pardoe has been given 3 weeks in prison after originally denying any involvement and then changing his plea. After Cheshire Police identified the trio as being involved in the incidents, all three men were quickly located and arrested. Now, all three have been sentenced. Former England youth and Nantwich player Courtney Meppenwalter died yesterday at the age of 32. Meppenwalter was released from Bury at the end of last season, the club he joined from Nantwich. Paul Carden, the Dabbers manager who brought Courtney to Nantwich, said he was such a personality and such a warm person with that. And finally, planned work by Cheshire East Council to patch Bedilly Lane in Bedilly will get underway later this week. They will now take place starting from tomorrow for 8 days. The section affected is between Nantwich Road and Sound Lane. That's the latest. For more news from our area, click silk1069.com.
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1: On the way in this hour, around about 10:30, we've got our brand new song of the week. 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And of course, at 10 to 11, we've got a brand new list, which means a new topic, and hopefully another 10 out of 10.

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0: got a song from Ray, that is Joy. Still to come, we've got music on the way from Alanis Morissette, and we'll bring you the question to today's answer, 20%. 20% is the answer. Question here in the next few minutes.
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Alanis Morissette with Ironic. Still to come on Cheshire Salt Radio, we've got music from Pixie Lott, we've got Transvision Vamp, and then we will play you our brand new song of the week. It's the new single from Simple Minds. Before we do that, though, the question to today's answer. The answer we gave you a few minutes ago was 20%. The question is, how many of us have either never made it or would be baffled if asked to rustle up beans on toast? 20%. 2 in 10. Don't know how to make beans on toast. The study showed, yes, it's a study, somebody asked this question, that the same number also lacked the confidence to give it a try. 1 in 3, 18 to 24s, said they'd struggle to dish up the classic grub. 21% of 25s to 36 said the same thing. Those aged 37 to 54, more useful in the kitchen. You do not need to be useful in the kitchen to be able to make beans on toast. Seriously, honestly, I'm rubbish in the kitchen. I am not remotely useful in the kitchen, but even I know beans on toast. You can even stick the beans in a microwave. You know, it takes about the same length of time to cook them in the microwave as it does in a pan. And then you just put the bread in a toaster. You can choose to put butter or margarine or whatever spread you want on it and then pour the beans on. I do worry about the state of the world. 20%, 2 in 10 don't know how to make beans on toast. That can't be right, can it? Surely. Am I going to have to make a video? Oh no, I wouldn't wish that on

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Cheshire Silk Radio, Wednesday morning, Transvision Vamp, Baby I Don't Care, and before that, Pixie Lott with Mama Do. Our brand new song of the week is the new single from Simple Minds. It's called Beginner Boys.

That is our song of the week. It's the new single from Simple Minds. It's called Beginner Boys. It's the first single from their brand new album, Sacrosanct, which is set for release on the 29th of January next year. Song of the week, you'll hear it again later on this afternoon with Darren and all for the rest of this week on Cheshire Silt Radio. On the way, after Co Wetzel and Ella Langley, we'll have a look at the What's On Guide.

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0: So Tuesday the 6th to Saturday the 10th of October, it's the Diary of Anne Frank at the Daneside Theatre in Congleton. On from 7:30 till 10 o'clock, this powerful, moving and surprisingly humorous play tells the true story of eight people who lived in hiding during the Nazi occupation of Amsterdam. 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It's on from 10 till 2. 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If you're ex-forces or currently serving, do feel free to attend. 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

0: Jack Savaretti with The One, that is his current single. Before that, Justin Timberlake, What Goes Around Comes Around, and M People's Moving On Up. Still to come, Rewind Tune on the way from Ultravox, going back to 1981, just ahead of the very latest news.
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0: Brand new topic for today. We got a 10 out of 10 yesterday for the top 10 starters when you go for a meal, giving us 2 out of 5, 260 in a row, another brand new record. We'll have an hour to find all 10 items, updates every 20 minutes for this brand new topic, clues after 11:30 should you need them, and hopefully by 10 to 12, 3 out of 5, 261 in a row. That is the plan. Yesterday we did starters. Today, top 10 mains. So when you go out for a meal, you've had your lovely starter, one of those 10. We've now got 10 meals as the mains. Again, as with yesterday, be specific. That is the best way to go. Hint, not a clue, because we don't do clues till 11:30. Okay, your topic today, top 10 mains. Get in touch. We'll see where we are at 11:10.
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1: Should be dry now for the rest of the day. We'll see some cloud, but mostly sunshine through the course. There is a low pollen count, and we're expecting a top temperature around Holmes Chapel of 21 Celsius later.
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2: Andy Burnham has vowed to be honest about any shortfall in his plan to fund a national care service free at the point of use. He promised to say where that money's coming from, leaving the door open to tax rises. Former Manchester City defender Michael Richards says the Premier League's damning verdict on the club has left him devastated and heartbroken. City were found to have engaged in an almost £1 billion scheme to either inflate revenues or reduce costs through a series of sham arrangements in order to avoid breaching league and UEFA financial regulations. The eight-time Premier League champions faced severe sanctions, although City remained defiant and immediately declared their intention to appeal. International paparazzi, who were seen looking into the grounds of Prince Archie and Princess Lilibet's school, have been branded extraordinarily reckless and accused of an unacceptable intrusion into the privacy of children. That's what the Duke and Duchess of Sussex's spokesperson has said. There's calls today for the Scottish Government to ensure mental health patients' human rights are being protected. The Scottish Human Rights Commission says some could be subject to inhumane or degrading treatment, and human rights protection isn't properly enforced. Professor Angela O'Hagan is the chair of the commission.
3: This has a lasting harm. This stays with people long after their time in the mental health setting has, thankfully, ended. But it also means there's a huge impact on families and carers, because families are afraid to speak up.
2: The Scottish Government have been approached for comment. Greggs says it plans to shut four factories with the loss of about 740 jobs. The High Street bakery chain says the proposed changes will take place over the next 2.5 years, costing around £60 million. And footballer John Stones has been convicted of speeding after he missed a police letter while at the World Cup. The defender has been landed with a £1,052 court bill.
4: In local news, a third man has now been sentenced following a series of thefts from motor vehicles in Northwich. 51-year-old Jonathan Pardoe appeared at Crewe Magistrates Court on Monday. He was sentenced to 3 weeks in prison. Two other defendants, Daryl Cobain and Jamie Clark, had already admitted their involvement in the incidents at earlier hearings. Former England youth player and Nantwich footballer Courtney Meppen-Walter died yesterday at the age of 32. Meppen-Walter was released from Bury at the end of last season, the club he joined from Nantwich. Chairman John Gold says he was a larger-than-life character with the biggest of hearts. And work to patch the carriageway on Badilly Lane in Badilly will get underway later this week. Cheshire East Council says the work will now take place from Thursday for 8 days. The route affected is between Sound Lane and Nantwich Road. That's the latest. For more news from our area, you can click silk1069.com.
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0: Kid. Before that, Jungle, Someday Somewhere. We've got the current song from Teddy Swims to play.
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0: Okay, loads. We're going to have to get through them pretty quickly. Top 10 mains. Mike Maroney says Steak and Chips.
1: Radio.
0: Okay, loads. We're going to have to get through them pretty quickly. Top 10 mains. Mike Maroney says Steak and Chips.

0: steak and chips. Kaz says chicken dinner with all the trimmings, Aberdeen Angus cheeseburger with chips, and Rachel's got spaghetti bolognese, ham, egg and chips, lasagna and chips, Caesar salad, chicken stir fry, chicken curry and rice. Natalie says sweet and sour Chinese, chicken dinner, fish and chips, korma, sausage and mash, burger and chips, BLT sandwich with crisps, pie chips and curry sauce, spaghetti bolognese and a hummus wrap. And Tony Lawrenson says steak and ale pie with chips, Sunday roast, gammon and chips, burger and chips, mixed grill, steak and chips, spaghetti bolognese, lasagna, chicken curry, fish and chips, scampi and chips, chicken and chips, pizza, chicken pie and chips. Yes, it's chips with everything. Okay, we have got 1, 2, 3, 4, 5, 6. Not bad. 4 to find. You are quite close on a couple. All right? Keep your answers coming in. We'll see what else we've got at 11:30. Top 10 mains is today's list.
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0: a song from Teddy Swims. That is Perfect Man. Still to come this Wednesday morning on Vogue. Plays next.
1: Animals can't speak to drivers. But if they could, they would be asking us, telling us by the sounds of it, to put our litter and fruit waste in the bin.

0: Because roadside litter kills an estimated 3 million animals every year. 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National Highways. And what's that? They said thanks very much.
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Soul Radio, that is En Vogue, still to come this Wednesday morning. Red Hot Chili Peppers and the Pet Shop Boys to play. And then back to today's list, 6 down, 4 to find for the top 10 mains when you go to a restaurant or when you go out for a meal. You are close on some. Have we got them all? We'll find out about 11:30. Stand

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0: Right, loads more to get through for today's list. Top 10 mains, we had six last time we checked. Vanessa's back with pizza and chips, lasagna and chips, cottage homemade pie and chips, shepherd's pie and chips, spag bol. Martin James said scampi and chips and peas, chicken wings and chips, pork belly and rice and salad, mixed grill, tandoori mixed grill, omelette, pork chop, lamb chop. 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And finally for now, Becky Slater said steak, spaghetti carbonara, bolognese or meatballs, fish and chips, chicken or beef or lamb tikka masala, and the same for a korma. Okay, let's have a look. We had six. We've got one, two, three, four, five, six, seven, eight. Brilliant. Okay, two clues on the way after this.

0: Sweet July, Johnny Marr, It's Time. Still to come, Maria McKee, One Republic, Jamie Miller, and this.
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0: So, 8 down, 2 to find on the top 10 mains that you have when you go out for a meal. You're very, very close with one of them, I have to say, but I do have to be very specific. I have played a bit fast and loose with some of the others, but this one I couldn't actually do. Okay, but you did say steak. Now I need the way it's cooked. Okay, get that? You've got it. Don't add chips. It's just steak, but the way it's cooked. It's actually number one on the top 10 mains. And number 10 on the mains is a bird that's at home on the water, usually served with pancakes, hoisin sauce, and vegetables. Okay? I think that's fairly straightforward, and you know me, food and geography, terrible with the clues, but I think they're okay. So, number one, steak's been mentioned a lot, but not the method of cooking. And number 10 on the list is a bird that is pretty much at home on the water, served with pancakes, hoisin sauce, and vegetables. Those are your clues. Get in touch.
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0: Jamie Miller with Baby Doll. Before that, One Republic, I Ain't Worried, and Maria McKee, Show Me Heaven. Got Talking Heads on the way before the news, and then Darren's up for the rest of the afternoon.
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0: Interesting. Top 10 mains, 8 down, 2 to find. I gave 2 clues. And weirdly, we've had correct answers, so don't worry. We have got the 10 out of 10, which takes us to 3 out of 5 and 261 in a row. But Becky Slater got 1, and then Martin got 1.5, Dave Sweeney got 1, Tony Lawrenson got 1, Vanessa got 1.5, Paul Moses 1.5, Wendy Bracegirdle actually got 1 before we'd sort of done the clue-ish. And I'm just checking. Yeah, okay, so the top 10 mains are medium rare steak. 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We'll do it all again tomorrow. 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
2: International paparazzi who were seen looking into the grounds of Prince Archie and Princess Lilibet School have been branded extraordinarily reckless. That's what the Duke and Duchess of Sussex's spokesperson has said. They've been accused of an unacceptable intrusion into the privacy of children. Next, Andy Burnham has acknowledged he could go all the way and propose rejoining the European Union. It comes as he considers the UK's future relationship with Brussels. In his first Labour Party conference speech as leader, the Prime Minister said Brexit had done more harm than good. Meanwhile, during her speech, the Health Secretary Yvette Cooper has pledged to set up a new pension scheme for workers in the care sector.
3: We will go further, because it is just wrong that the people who work hardest to help others maintain dignity and respect in old age too often get nothing back for retirement themselves. So I can announce today we will introduce the first ever national collective pension scheme.
2: Cooper also set out plans to improve social care. It's understood one of the five men arrested over a suspected terror plot near an RAF base called the police before they were arrested. The suspect reportedly called the police around an hour before the farmer said she called. She discovered three vans blocking a road near RAF Fairford in Gloucestershire. The five British nationals, all in their mid-20s, were subsequently arrested on suspicion of explosive offences and terrorism. And British culture is playing a major part in international students deciding to study here. That's according to the British Council. They say things like music, film and even our food have an influence on their decision. Catriona McCarthy is the Interim Director for Education.
4: That affinity that's generated between film and arts and culture more broadly is something that endures over time. It's something that the UK has become well known for.
2: Even fictional characters are playing their part, including the likes of Mr. Bean, Peppa Pig and James Bond.
5: In local news, another man has been sentenced after a series of car thefts in Winnington, Northwich. 51-year-old Jonathan Pardoe has been given 3 weeks in prison after originally denying any involvement and then changing his plea. After Cheshire Police identified the trio as being involved in the incident, all three men were quickly located and arrested. Now all three have been sentenced. Former England youth and Nantwich player Courtney Meppenwalter died yesterday at the age of 32. Meppenwalter was released from Bury at the end of last season, the club he joined from at Nantwich. Paul Carden, the Dabbers manager who brought Courtney to Nantwich, said he was such a personality and such a warm person with that. And finally, planned work by Cheshire East Council to patch Bedilly Lane in Bedilly will get underway later this week. They will now take place starting from tomorrow for 8 days. The section affected is between Nantwich Road and Sound Lane. That's the latest. For more news from our area, click silk1069.com.
0: Darren Antrobus. Darren Antrobus. Midday Mystery Year. Three songs plus clues, but what's the year? Cheshire Silk Radio.

from our Midday Mystery Year 4 today. And with Breakfast at Tiffany's, Peter Andre next and Mysterious Girl. But what's the year? It was the year that Die Hard with a Vengeance, he still had hair in this one, was at the cinemas. Also, Batman Forever, when Val Kilmer was the Batman and Jim Carrey was the Riddler. And also, we had Robin as well. Chris O'Donnell? Somebody like that. Anyway, was Robin in that as well. Yeah. But what's the year? Baby!

0: Peter Andre, Mysterious Girl on the Pig After This Show. What's the year? For today's midday mystery year, we are looking at 1995 today. Music next from DeLacy, and we'll do some Flow in the Machine and some Stella Lefty in a bit.
1: There are two types of drive you can have on the motorway. One that feels like this. Or one that feels... like this. The difference is just a few little changes. Like giving more space to the car in front, or not hogging the middle lane. Because being a little more considerate on the road actually reduces congestion and collisions, which transforms everyone's journey. So we all feel a little less and a lot more National Highways.
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0: the Machine and Dog Days are over. How you doing? It is Wednesday, middle of the week. Bit of windy weather around today. There is a storm going up the side of Ireland, on the west coast of Ireland, and it's throwing some squally showers and all that kind of stuff our way. But we haven't got a storm over here, but it's just a little bit ropey, isn't it? Well, it is October nearly, you know, we are nearly into that month. October the 1st is on Thursday, which is tomorrow. And it's the month where we lose all the proper daylight. I mean, it's going dark now, what, just after 7 o'clock? It'll be dark at the end of October, just after 5 o'clock, or, yeah, around about then. So, yeah, it's going in the wrong direction, I think.
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0: Charlie Lefty in Boston on the way next, and we'll do some Snow Patrol and some Taylor Swift.
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0: Taylor Swift and New Inter New You. On the way, we'll do some Spandau Ballet for our rewind, and then we'll do the news and sport at 1 after 1 o'clock. We'll do today's random pub quiz question for fun.
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11: And now the detailed outlook with Sydney Jackson and Son of Presbury. It will be boiling in Bollington, sweaty in Swettenham, foggy in Failsworth, soggy in Sittington, humid in Hail with hail in Sale, soaking in Sutton and pelting in Point and misty in Mobley, drizzle in Droylsden, icy in Eccles, worse in Worsley, chilly in Cheadle and cheerless in Chawton, wetter in Wilmslow, murky in Marple and in Pever. 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
1: We've got some sunshine and showers today, breezy at times, very windy in the open areas, temperatures in the low 20s.
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2: International paparazzi were seen looking into the grounds of Prince Archie and Princess Lilibet's school have been branded extraordinarily reckless. Two young men with backpacks and using a white van are understood to have been spotted by private security and school staff walking the perimeter of the school and monitoring children. A spokesman for Harry and Meghan called the actions an extraordinary lack of judgment. Next, Andy Burnham has vowed to be honest about any shortfall in his plan to fund a national care service free at the point of use. He's promised to say where that money is coming from, leaving the door open to tax rises. Meanwhile, in her speech, the Health Secretary Yvette Cooper announced a new national pension scheme for care workers.
3: Care starts with people, with the unpaid carers, the overstretched care workers who care for us when we can no longer care for ourselves. So we will appoint a new champion for unpaid carers.
2: She also says the government will deliver the legally binding fair pay agreement for the sector announced during Keir Starmer's premiership. Detectives investigating the Grenfell fire have passed files of evidence relating to 20 companies and 54 individuals to prosecutors. The blaze in June 2017 in North Kensington, West London, claimed the lives of 72 people and was found by a public inquiry to have been avoidable. The Crown Prosecution Service says charging decisions will be made before the 10th anniversary of the disaster. And in other news, fictional characters are attracting international students to the UK. Well, sort of.
4: Both fictional characters and real-life cultural icons were either a strong or a major influence on their decision to study in the UK. We had Harry Potter, we had Mr. Bean, James Bond, and even Peppa Pig were amongst those that were most often mentioned.
2: That's Catriona McCarthy, the British Council's Interim Director for Education. Their new survey finds that almost 4 in 5 international students considered British culture when deciding to study here.
5: In local news, firefighters were called out yesterday to a collision involving a car and a heavy goods vehicle on the M6 northbound near to Junction 16. The car became lodged against the motorway barrier with one person trapped inside. Crews were able to move the car to gain access to the door, allowing them to free the casualty and hand them into the care of paramedics. We're being asked for our thoughts on future of care at home services across the area by Cheshire East Council. Feedback can be given via a People's Panel discussion, sharing experiences and ideas about care at home services for people aged 65 and over. Online sessions are taking place tomorrow evening and next Thursday afternoon. And interviews are taking place this week at Cheshire East Council as the search for an interim chief executive continues. The local authority has been without a permanent chief exec since Rob Polkinghorne left by mutual agreement at the end of May. The post has been filled temporarily by Helen Charlesworth May, the executive director of Adults Health and Integration. That's the latest. For more news from our area, click silk1069.com.
0: Cheshire's Silk 106.9 Sport. 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Saturday afternoons from 2. Cheshire's Silk 106.9.
6: Manchester City face the threat of severe sanctions after an independent commission found guilty of engaging in a scheme to inflate revenues and reduce costs by almost £1 billion over a 9-season period. The same commission will now consider sanctions at a separate hearing. These fans are calling for tough action.
7: It's obvious that they've cheated, so they should get a hefty fine or, you know, points deduction or something like that.
8: I'd like to see a heavy points deduction. A financial fine isn't going to punish them.
6: The club says it will appeal the decision. Anthony Gordon and Harry Kane secured England a straightforward 2-0 win away to 10 man Czechia in the Nations League. It was a much needed victory after Saturday's 3-2 loss to Spain. Elsewhere, Scotland were dismantled 3-0 by Switzerland. They have just 1 point and no goals from their opening two fixtures. And Anthony Joshua and Tyson Fury are set to face the media tonight as fears over their Cardiff December 11th showdown being cancelled ease. A row between promoters had threatened the fight, but it now appears back on track.
0: Cheshire's Silk 106.9 Sport. Get the latest on and off the pitch. Saturday afternoons from 2. Cheshire's Silk 106.9.

Dana Ross, Chain Reaction, Cat's Eye on the way next with Animal. So let's do our random pub quiz question for today. The question is, 92% of women say they love to do this at a wedding. But do what? 92% of women say they love to do this at a wedding, but and they can't help doing it either. But what is it? Go on, have a wild guess at that. You can contact me via the app, the website, our social media pages, or send me a voice note with your answer on.

0: That is Cat's Eye Animal on the Big Afternoon Show, a bit like the Pussycat Dolls. They're the new version from the States. I've got Train and some OMD on the way soon with Alona Gay.
1: 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Because roadside litter kills an estimated 3 million animals every year. No wonder they sound miffed. So let's lend them a paw. Let's take our rubbish with us and bin it properly. National Highways. And what's that? They said thanks very much.
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0: Train, Drive By, OMD next, and Alone Gay. And then we'll do some Ciara Sparrow, new music with Great Expectation. So, question today for our random pub quiz question for fun. 92% of women say they love to do this at a wedding, but what is it? And they can't help doing it. What do you reckon that is, though?
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0: Tiana Sparrow, Great Expectation. I got Latricia McNeil on the way. We'll do new music from U2 and Martin Garrix. We've been playing quite a lot of here on the Big Afternoon Show. It's called Fireflies, and Rihanna on the way soon.
1: 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Is getting to more gigs this year and the next? 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

Martin Garrix, U2 and Fireflies, Rihanna next, and the only girl in the world. So let's give you the answer then to our random punkers question today. Lots of wrong answers. Not many of you got the correct one. Question is 92%. That's a lot. 92% of women say they love to do this at a wedding and they can't help doing it either. What is it? Let's do the wrong answers then. Jill says dance. She says, I'm the first one on the dance floor, the last one off, and my shoes are in my handbag by 9 o'clock. You're my kind of woman, Jill, you are. I'm definitely on the floor the first time. No, it's not that anyway, but well done for having a go. Tony says, give a speech. My wife says, I always ask for the microphone. And it's never gone well. No, it's not giving a speech. Sue thinks it's to take photos. In fact, quite a lot of you think it's taking photos. Let's have a look here. Pete says, sing along to the first dance. No, not many people have said that, but that's not correct either. And Liz says, catch the bouquet. Well, you don't want to be catching the bouquet if you're already married, do you? What would that mean? Correct answers, only a handful of you, Naomi, Jenny, Chris, Emily, and Dave, all have got the correct answer. It's just to be emotional and cry. Yes. Yeah, most women do. Oh, come on, you women love a good cry, don't you, at a wedding? Even if you barely know the bride, and you know the bride through your husband, or somebody else, or a male member of the family, it just brings out all the emotion in you ladies, doesn't it?

0: That is Rihanna, Only Girl in the World. I've got an 80s rewind next and the news at 2 after 2 o'clock. We'll do First Clue because it's Wednesday for our movie challenge.
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2: International paparazzi, who were seen looking into the grounds of Prince Archie and Princess Lilibet's school, have been branded extraordinarily reckless. That's what the Duke and Duchess of Sussex's spokesperson has said. They have been accused of an unacceptable intrusion into the privacy of children. Next, it's understood one of the five men arrested over a suspected terror plot near an RAF base called the police before they were arrested. The suspect reportedly called the police around an hour before a farmer said she called. She discovered three vans blocking a road near RAF Fairford in Gloucestershire. The five British nationals, all in their mid-20s, were subsequently arrested on suspicion of explosives, offences and terrorism. Andy Burnham has acknowledged he could go all the way and propose rejoining the European Union. In his first Labour Party conference speech as leader, the Prime Minister said Brexit had done more harm than good. Meanwhile, during her speech, the Health Secretary Yvette Cooper's pledged to set up a new pension scheme for workers in the care sector.
3: We will publish a proper workforce plan for social care, with proper career pathways, training, development of specialist skills. We'll offer thousands more academy places to help young job seekers into good jobs.
2: She also set out plans to improve social care. Detectives investigating the Grenfell fire have passed files of evidence relating to 20 companies and 54 individuals to prosecutors. The blaze claimed the lives of 72 people and was found by a public inquiry to have been avoidable. And Mr. Bean, Peppa Pig and James Bond, they're just some of the names that's attracting international students to the UK.
4: Both public figures and creative figures can both act as a sort of a cultural connection and introduction to the UK. They help make the country familiar.
2: That's Catriona McCarthy, the British Council's Interim Director for Education. Their new study finds that more than 4 in 5 international students consider British culture when deciding to study here.
5: In local news, Cheshire Fire and Rescue Service were called out yesterday afternoon to the M6 northbound near to Junction 16 after a collision involving a car and a heavy goods vehicle. One person was trapped inside the car after it became lodged against the motorway barrier. Firefighters were able to gain access to the door once the vehicle was moved, allowing them to free the casualty and hand them into the care of paramedics. Cheshire East Council are asking for our thoughts on the future of care at home services across the area. Local residents are being urged to join a People's Panel discussion to share their experiences and ideas about care at home services for people aged 65 and over. Sessions are taking place online tomorrow as well as next Thursday. And Cheshire East Council is interviewing this week for an interim chief executive and could be forced to pay a daily rate. The cash-strapped authority has been without a permanent chief executive since Rob Polkinghorn left by mutual agreement at the end of May following a 6-month absence when he was unwell. In the meantime, Helen Charlesworth May has been standing in. That's the latest. For more news from our area, click silk1069.com.

0: Nina Cherry, Buffalo Stance, Ray on the way next, and we'll do some Suede and some Yaz and the Plastic Population. Another 80s party classic on the way soon. Right, here comes our movie challenge and a clue to go with it as well.
1: Who are you?
2: I'm Fred.
3: Hi, Fred.
2: Hi. Go ahead. Would you like to take a turn now?
4: My name is Fred Claus.
1: Hi, Fred.
4: I'm Santa Claus's brother. And I got a lot of stuff going on.
0: Okay, can you name that film? I'm going to give you a clue. It is a festive film. Yes, it is a festive Crimbo film. But what is it?

0: That is Ray. Enjoy on the way. I was promised some Suede with Animal Nitrate, and we'll do some Yaz of the Plastic Population. Plus, new music from Jack Severetti. He's gone very country on this new one. It's called The One. We'll do it before three.
1: Come in, get one ready.
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1: Fun. We are young. 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The only way is up. 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If I'm cleaning something, put my headphones on. 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It could be a news up-to-date podcast, could be a comedy podcast, could be just a fun podcast about nothing at all. I remember the podcast that I did called Three Men and a Microphone during lockdown COVID times with my friends from when I used to live and work on radio in the Birmingham area. And it was during lockdown COVID times, and it was just, we used to do things on it. It was like an on-demand radio show about three middle-aged men trying to navigate the lockdown, being at home all the time. And just reminiscing about things when we grew up and all that kind of stuff. You know, old classic TV programs, classic albums, playground games, all that kind of stuff. It was quite good, actually. You can actually listen to it now on Spotify if you wanted to listen back to my old podcast with my mates. That's a shameless advert. I should never say that. A shameless advert go and have a listen to it and tell me what you think of it. I want you to give me today your favourite podcast title. Is there a podcast series that you are hooked on for whatever reason? Let me know who it is, what it is, and I'll give it a listen.
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0: Jack Severetti, you're the one. I don't normally do celebrity birthdays, but this one I want to note anyway. He's 65 today. He's an American actor. He was in The Mask, Anaconda, Pulp Fiction, Fast Times. And his name is Eric Stoltz. Why am I mentioning Eric Stoltz, who's 65 today? It's because he was the original actor and did the screen test as Marty McFly. And then something happened. I don't know what happened. But it ended up going to Michael J. Fox, and I think that was the right choice, I think. Right, Pharrell Williams and Rick Astley on the way soon.
1: There are two types of drive you can have on the motorway. One that feels like this. Or one that feels... like this. The difference is just a few little changes. Like giving more space to the car in front, or not hogging the middle lane. Because being a little more considerate on the road actually reduces congestion and collisions, which transforms everyone's journey. So we all feel a little less and a lot more. National Highways.
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0: 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After 3 o'clock, we'll do our Stuck in Reverse. And we will also do our Song of the Week from Simple Minds in the next hour.
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1: Sunshine and showers today. Some of the showers could be quite blustery with some strong winds wrapped around them. Temperatures in the low 20s are feeling very muggy.
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2: More than 100 academics with links to the UK have contributed to projects funded by Chinese intelligence to develop technology to use for spying. The MI5 has warned the China General Technology Research Institute has very strong ties to China's intelligence service. Academics involved in projects funded by the body are strongly advised to review any current or future work with them. Next, international paparazzi who were seen looking into the grounds of Prince Archie and Princess Lilibet School have been branded extraordinarily reckless. Lisa Darvill has more.
3: Two young men with backpacks and using a white van are understood to have been spotted by private security and school staff walking the perimeter of the school and monitoring children. A spokesman for Harry and Meghan called the actions an extraordinary lack of judgment. They say there's a world of difference between legitimate media activity and photographers walking the perimeter of a school.
2: Andy Burnham has vowed to be honest about any shortfall in his plan to fund a National Care Service free at the point of use. He's promised to say where that money is coming from, leaving the door open to tax rises. Meanwhile, during her speech, the Health Secretary Yvette Cooper has pledged to set up a new pension scheme for workers in the care sector.
4: Just wrong that the people who work hardest to help others maintain dignity and respect too often get nothing back for retirement themselves. We will introduce the first ever national collective pension scheme.
2: Cooper also set out plans to improve social care. Former Manchester City manager Pep Guardiola says he is, always has been and always will be behind his club. It's after the club were found guilty of all charges related to breaches of Premier League financial rules between 2009-10 and 2017-18, but they are appealing the charges. And there's a heightened potential for wet, windy, stormy weather and flooding this autumn, with a third of people at a risk of flooding not aware of the threat. The Environment Agency is urging households to check their flood risk.
5: In local news, firefighters were called out yesterday to a collision involving a car and a heavy goods vehicle on the M6 northbound near to Junction 16. The car became lodged against the motorway barrier with one person trapped inside. Crews were able to move the car to gain access to the door, allowing them to free the casualty and hand them into the care of paramedics. We're being asked for our thoughts on future of care at home services across the area by Cheshire East Council. Feedback can be given via a People's Panel discussion, sharing experiences and ideas about care at home services for people aged 65 and over. Online sessions are taking place tomorrow evening and next Thursday afternoon. And interviews are taking place this week at Cheshire East Council as the search for an interim chief executive continues. The local authority has been without a permanent chief exec since Rob Polkinghorne left by mutual agreement at the end of May. The post has been filled temporarily by Helen Charlesworth May, the executive director of Adults Health and Integration. That's the latest. For more news from our area, click silk1069.com.

Wet, wishing I was lucky. Brand new Teddy Swims. It was our song of the week for us last week. It's called Perfect Man. It's on the way next. Let's give you the stuck in reverse for this week. Name this song going the wrong way. Do you know, I've got to admit, lots of you are getting the correct answer. I've made it quite easy, haven't I?

0: Teddy Swims, Perfect Man on the way. We'll do some DB Boulevard and we'll do some Johnny Marr, which is just like the Smiths, how they used to sound. It's called It's Time. It's on the way before four.
1: Did you know HGVs have four zones of limited vision around them? If you're in one of these areas, you may not be seen by the driver. These four limited vision zones are in front, behind, and at both sides of the HGV. So when you're driving around a HGV, don't linger around them, because they may not notice you're there. Know the HGV zones around them, because they may not notice you're there. Know the HGV zones. National Highways.

0: We've got to get Buxton Opera House spotless before the guests arrive.
1: Aye, all right. Why, what's happening next week?
2: We're doing our version of the great romantic novel, Pride and Prejudice, sort of. We won the Olivier Award for Best Comedy when we did the show in London's West End.
1: And all the five-star reviews.
0: Pride and Prejudice, sort of, at Buxton Opera House from the 5th till the 10th of October. Book now.
1: Have you seen the state of this bog? Oh, pass me the plunger.
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0: Boo Radley's Wake Up Boo DB Boulevard on the way for you soon. Right, let's catch up with Lucy from One New Cheshire East, which is a health hub to change the... If you want to be healthier and fitter, they've got a lot of programs going on at the moment because October is on and Stoptober is on. They've got a number of events going on around our patch to help you with the stop smoking aspect of, you know, having a better life. Now, we're also going to be talking about the weight management program that they have. And here comes Lucy to tell us about what you need to do if you want to lose a little bit of weight, the healthiest way to lose weight, the things you need to do. Because I can understand that we have a very busy life and it's very hard to stick to something when you are rushing around with family and jobs and careers and appointments. You know, it's quite hard to get focused and just go, do you know what? This is what I need to do to lose some weight.
1: Yeah, I totally agree. And I think especially today, you know, in our society, everybody is strapped for time, right? And I think that's why we really try to focus on making those small, steady changes rather than doing everything at once. So when people come to our sessions, we do have online sessions as well that people can come to if they do struggle to get out or if it takes them too long to get to a venue. But yeah, just focus on one thing at a time. Let that habit embed and then move on to the next thing. This is, you know, playing the long game really. And focusing on not just the weight loss, but your overall health. So yeah, it does, you know, it is about thinking, what are my priorities today? What can I do today to move my body? We don't always have to go to the gym. You know, can I go for a walk at lunchtime, etc.? Those small steps can really have a big impact.
0: More from Lucy from One New Cheshire East about weight management after Men at Work, which is on the way soon.

0: School of Art point of view, a bit of entertainment news for you then. Ryan Reynolds and Taylor Swift have come out on top of the poll of the celebrities we most like as our best friend. Ryan Reynolds would be brilliant. He's hilarious. He's funny. He's like your childhood mate that you've grown up with. I love Ryan Reynolds' films. He's fantastic. Taylor Swift, depending on how old you are, yeah, you'd probably want to be Taylor Swift's best friend. I think Idris Elba's in that list as well. He'd be quite a good laugh, a good story. Alison Hammond would be a riot. I would love to hang out with Alison Hammond. She is brilliant. Also in the entertainment news, Liam Gallagher has told his fans who missed out on those tickets and those codes. All 42 dates have now sold out, but Liam Gallagher on X has said, well done to the lucky ones. Anyone else, just try and break in instead. Yeah, you know what Liam Gallagher's like, don't you? A little bit sarcastic, just a touch.
1: Anthems with 3D 360 skills training. Master advanced manufacturing, 3D printing and 3D CAD with a government-funded skills bootcamp from 3D 360 skills training.

0: Men at Work down under on Cheshire Silk Radio. Let's get back to Lucy from One You Cheshire East End. What are the first initial steps, the very first things you need to do if you want to tackle some weight issues?
1: Really good question. I think for a lot of people, you know, it's kind of building some awareness of where you're at the moment and, you know, what you would like to achieve and where you would like to be. And then, you know, just taking that one small step forward. So in the sessions, we talk a lot about finding out where you're at now. And even though the recommendations might be really far, you know, away, it might take years to get there. But actually, as long as you're moving in that direction, that's, you know, the best thing that you can do. Just one thing at a time.
0: What if you're at a point in life where everybody else is telling you, oh, you don't look well, you know, you've got a lot of backache, or you've got all these ailments regarding, sometimes you can get with excess weight, but personally, you're happy with it?
1: Yeah, I mean, obviously, the program that we deliver, it's completely optional. It's there for people who are looking to make a change at the moment. But yeah, it's down to the individual, really, isn't it? We know that certain lifestyle behaviours can increase your risk of comorbidities, long-term illness, etc. And we're just here to support people to reduce those risks, really, and live a long, happy, healthy life.
0: More from Lucy about weight management from One You Cheshire East on the way after this from Johnny Marr with It's Time. And our song of the week, Simple Minds, Beginner Boys, is on the way.

0: Animals can't speak to drivers. But if they could, they would be asking us, telling us by the sounds of it, to put our litter and fruit waste in the bin. Because roadside litter kills an estimated 3 million animals every year. No wonder they sound miffed. So let's lend them a paw. Let's take our rubbish with us and bin it properly. National Highways. And what's that? They said thanks very much.
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0: That's our song of the week from Simple Minds. It's called Beginner Boys. Right, let's get back to Lucy, who is telling us about the weight management program with One New Cheshire Recently. You can find out more about that program by visiting their website.
1: As part of our Reshape program, because we were seeing quite a lot of people coming through who were pre-diabetic and have type 2 diabetes, we have created another pathway for those people. So even though a lot of the messaging will be quite similar to our normal program, it's obviously focused around how to manage blood glucose levels, looking at carbohydrates in a lot more detail. So yeah, you know, it's amazing that we've got that option now, because I think, you know, some people just need that extra support that is dedicated to their condition as well. So yeah, really exciting news. People are going to be able to refer themselves online now. And we're going to be starting an online program and an in-person program. The in-person program will be starting in Crewe. And we hope to expand as we move along, but we'll see how we go. But yeah, very exciting.
0: Can you self-diagnose you as pre-diabetic? Are there little signs that you think, oh, what's going on here? Then this is not right.
1: Yeah, so there can be some signs and symptoms, but so maybe feeling tired, maybe urinating a bit more, feeling thirsty, things like that. But yes, you would need to go and see your GP if you do notice any of those things, and they will be able to tell you what's going on and give you a diagnosis if that's the case, if you are diabetic or pre-diabetic.
0: 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It's called Baby Doll.

0: 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Right, 80s Rewind next, news and sport at 4 on the way, and then we'll do Clue 1 because it's Wednesday for our mystery voice.
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0: Sharky, A Good Thing on the Big Afternoon Show on Chessy Seal Radio. On the way after four, then, we'll do clue number one, because it's Wednesday, for our mystery voice.
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0: Sunshine and showers for Wednesday afternoon, windy at times, temperatures in the low 20s, so feeling mild.
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2: International paparazzi who were seen looking into the grounds of Prince Archie and Princess Lilibet's school have been accused of an unacceptable intrusion into the privacy of children. Lisa Darville has more.
3: Two young men with backpacks and using a white van are understood to have been spotted by private security and school staff walking the perimeter of the school and monitoring children. A spokesman for Harry and Meghan called the actions an extraordinary lack of judgment. They say it was an irresponsible and ill-considered way to conduct themselves in the vicinity of a school.
2: MI5 says more than 100 UK-linked academics contribute to Chinese intelligence-funded research. The agency warns the work poses a national security risk and the academics involved may not have been aware of the source of funding. Andy Burnham has left the door open to stopping a planned fuel duty rise in the new year. But he says every possible measure is being considered to ease the cost of driving. The Prime Minister says it's not an overstatement to describe the situation as an energy crisis, with both prices at the pumps and electricity and gas bills increasing. Meanwhile, in her speech, the Health Secretary, Yvette Cooper, announced a new national pension scheme for care workers.
4: Care starts with people. With the unpaid carers, the overstretched care workers who care for us when we can no longer care for ourselves. So we will appoint a new champion for unpaid carers to make sure the voice of that hidden army is always heard in government.
2: The chair of English football's independent regulator says Manchester City's guilty verdict raises serious questions. The club were found guilty of all 115 charges related to breaches of Premier League financial rules. And 12 largely unseen paintings, including works by Vincent van Gogh, are being sold at auction. The collection is expected to fetch more than £300 million.
5: In local news, Cheshire Fire and Rescue Service were called out yesterday afternoon to the M6 northbound near to Junction 16 after a collision involving a car and a heavy goods vehicle. One person was trapped inside the car after it became lodged against the motorway barrier. Firefighters were able to gain access to the door once the vehicle was moved, allowing them to free the casualty and hand them into the care of paramedics. Cheshire East Council are asking for our thoughts on the future of care at home services across the area. Local residents are being urged to join a people's panel discussion to share their experiences and ideas about care at home services for people aged 65 and over. Sessions are taking place online tomorrow as well as next Thursday. And Cheshire East Council is interviewing this week for an interim chief executive and could be forced to pay a daily rate. The cash-strapped authority has been without a permanent chief executive since Rob Polkinghorne left by mutual agreement at the end of May, following a six-month absence when he was unwell. In the meantime, Helen Charlesworth-May has been standing in. That's the latest. For more news from our area, click silk1069.com.
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6: Former Manchester City manager Pep Guardiola says he is, always has been and always will be behind his club. In a statement on X, he says they'll get through this together. It's after the club were found guilty of all charges related to breaches of Premier League financial rules between 2009 and 10 and 2017 and 18. They are appealing the charges. The Republic of Ireland manager Jamie Hatt-Crimson has confirmed his side will fulfil their Second Nations League fixture against Israel on Sunday. He insists he must focus on football.
7: We are playing up the highest ranked team in the group. That enough should force me to focus only on football.
6: It's amid protests and oppositions from campaign groups. Luke Humphreys stayed on course for a second World Champion Grand Prix triumph in Leicester after a hard-fought 2-0 first-round win over Dave Chisnell. And Esteban Ocon's Formula One future hangs in the balance. It's after it was confirmed he will be dropped at the end of the season.
1: Cheshire's Silk 106.9 Sport. 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Cheshire's Silk 106.9.

0: Almere Road, Sandbach, usual places, really looking very busy. There are slow traffic on the A34 Hanforth, which is very busy around there, and also through Alderley Edge as well. Pretty chocker around there at the moment.
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5: And now the detailed outlook with Sydney Jackson and Son of Presbury. 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

0: Shakira, Wyclef Jean, and Hips Don't Lie, Fleetwood Mac on the way next. Let's give you the mystery voice with a clue.
1: I know. I hear those footsteps also. I mean, there's...
0: Can you name that person? 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That's all I'm going to say. He's an actor. That's clue number one.
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Fleetwood Mac and everywhere on Cheshire Hill Radio, the home of Andy Clues at breakfast. He's back tomorrow morning from 6 when you wake up. And if you want to listen back to his interview he did with Liam, who did a fantastic walk from Wolverhampton Wanderers Football Club back to theleasing.com, the Siltman's home ground, for a friend of theirs that they lost to suicide. You can listen back to that now on the breakfast blog on silt169.com. It's a very moving story. And some fantastic blokes to do with Andy's Man Club, which is very well known around these parts.

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1: Danny Shabuzi with the bar song. We've got music soon from Samba, Supergrass and James Morrison. Roads at the moment around Macclesfield and Congleton. Usual places looking a little bit busy. Very busy around the Gorse with lights on at the moment. Also very busy at the Tesco, big Tesco roundabout. Also, if you're going up, it is looking a little bit busy. If you're heading in the direction of Highball Road, Flapart Junction is chocker past Mac College as well. All the other towns and villages, busy but moving. M6, no issues there.
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2: There are two types of drive you can have on the motorway. 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Or one that feels... like this. The difference is just a few little changes. 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Because being a little more considerate on the road actually reduces congestion and collisions, which transforms everyone's journey. So we all feel a little less and a lot more National Highways.
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0: James Morrison, Wonderful World on the Big Afternoon Show. We'll do an 80s rewind next from north of the border in Scotland, who are still touring. And we'll also do the news and sport at five in a bit.
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1: Yorkshire, Yorkshire, Yorkshire tea, where everything's done properly. 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
1: We got sunshine and showers this afternoon and still and quite windy at times as well. Temperatures of around 21. Going to have a tropical night tonight again with temperatures in the mid to high teens.
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2: International paparazzi who were seen looking into the grounds of Prince Archie and Princess Lilibet's school have been branded extraordinarily reckless. Lisa Darville has more.
3: Two young men with backpacks and using a white van are understood to have been spotted by private security and school staff walking the perimeter of the school and monitoring children. A spokesman for Harry and Meghan called the actions an extraordinary lack of judgment. They say there's a world of difference between legitimate media activity and photographers walking the perimeter of a school.
2: Sunderland College has paid tribute to three of its students who died when a car plunged into the River Weir. It happened yesterday afternoon. A 17-year-old boy managed to reach safety and has now been arrested in connection with the incident. In a statement on social media, the college described it as a heartbreaking loss for the college community and the wider city of Sunderland. Culture Secretary Lisa Nandy has warned of a violent indifference to harm suffered by women and children online. Speaking at the Labour Party conference in Liverpool, she backed tougher protections for under-16s.
4: We'll be the first in the world to introduce legislation to make it impossible for children to take, share or view nude images. We will be the first in the world to introduce a comprehensive social media ban for children.
2: Former Manchester City manager Pep Guardiola says he is, always has been and always will be behind his club. In a statement on X, he says they'll get through this together. It's after the club were found guilty of all charges related to breaches of Premier League financial rules over a 9-season period. They are appealing the charges. And the sun might be shining on you today, but we're being warned the good weather could be about to end. The Met Office's long-range outlook for the next 3 months shows double the usual chance of rain for autumn. That's the latest from Radio News Hub. I'm Grace McIntosh.
5: In local news, firefighters were called out yesterday to a collision involving a car and a heavy goods vehicle on the M6 northbound near to Junction 16. The car became lodged against the motorway barrier with one person trapped inside. Crews were able to move the car to gain access to the door, allowing them to free the casualty and hand them into the care of paramedics. We're being asked for our thoughts on future of care at home services across the area by Cheshire East Council. Feedback can be given via a people's panel discussion, sharing experiences and ideas about care at home services for people aged 65 and over. Online sessions are taking place tomorrow evening and next Thursday afternoon. And interviews are taking place this week at Cheshire East Council as the search for an interim chief executive continues. The local authority has been without a permanent chief exec since Rob Polkinghorne left by mutual agreement at the end of May. The post has been filled temporarily by Helen Charlesworth May, the Executive Director of Adults Health and Integration. That's the latest. For more news from our area, click silk1069.com.
0: Cheshire's Silk 106.9 Sport. 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
6: Former Manchester City manager Pep Guardiola says he is, always has been and always will be behind his club. In a statement on X, he says they'll get through this together. It's after the club were found guilty of all charges related to breaches of Premier League financial rules between 2009 and 10 and 2017 and 18. They are appealing the charges. The Republic of Ireland manager Jamie Hatt-Crimson has confirmed his side will fulfil their Second Nations League fixture against Israel on Sunday. He insists he must focus on football.
7: We are playing up the highest ranked team in the group. That enough should force me to focus only on football.
6: It's amid protests and oppositions from campaign groups. Luke Humphreys stayed on course for a second World Champion Grand Prix triumph in Leicester after a hard-fought 2-0 first-round win over Dave Chisnell. And Esteban Ocon's Formula One future hangs in the balance. It's after it was confirmed he will be dropped at the end of the season.
0: Cheshire's Silk 106.9 Sport. Get the latest on and off the pitch Saturday afternoons from 2. Cheshire's Silk 106.9. Darren Antrobus.
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1: 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Billy Ocean on the way, and you, Alex Warren, soon.

0: That is new from Alex Warren as we get you through Wednesday afternoon in the middle of the week, down on slope to the weekend, 1st of October tomorrow. Travel news next then, and then we'll do Blur, the 1975, and one of Wham's biggest tunes from the Make It Big album on the way in a bit as well.
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0: M6 North and Southbound, pretty chocker. There's been an accident as well, which is closed a lane. That's around Junction 20, M56 with a limb interchange. North and Southbound, pretty chocker. There's been an accident as well, which is closed a lane. That's around Junction 20, M56 with a limb interchange.

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0: The 1975 and If You're Too Shy. Lots of you getting the correct answer already for our mystery voice, even before the clues really started. He's got a well-known voice. The clue one today, though, because it's Wednesday, he's an actor.
1: I know. I hear those footsteps also. There's...
0: He's an actor with a very recognisable voice. This is from the Make It Big album from Wham! Big tune from the summer of 1984.

0: very start of that song, it says jitterbug. And if you wanted to know, jitterbug is actually a dance step. Yeah, Google that. Go on, put it in your chosen search engine and work out what a jitterbug is. Maybe you could do the jitterbug anyway. New Ariana Grande now, and then some travel news before six.
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1: That was brand new from Ariana Grande. Hate That I Made You Love Me. Music next from Dina Carroll, Charlie Puth, and some Stella Lefty with Boston in a few moments. Right, it is busy in the usual places around Macclesfield and Congleton. Nothing major going on, but M6 northbound, limb interchange, Junction 20 with the M56, Junction 9. There's been a lane closed accident earlier on. It's slow, but it is moving around there. It is also busy through Crewe, especially coming out of Audley into Crewe on the A500 Bartonwy roundabout and all approaches there. Knutsford A50 Whartbear roundabout past the Cheshire Showground is slow. Slow in the usual spots around Congleton and Macclesfield as well.
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0: is brand new from Stella Lefty. It's called Boston. Before that, Charlie Puth and Michael McDonald, Love and Exile. 80s Rewind next, then the news at 6, and then we'll get to the happy hour, because Wednesday is done.
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1: Yeah, sunshine and showers to finish with, dark just after 7 o'clock nowadays. Temperatures tonight, mid to high teens, warm night to come.
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2: A British off-duty pilot reportedly helped save a fly Dubai passenger plane after an alleged cockpit attack. Liz Whittaker has more.
3: According to one of the passengers, the aircraft plunged from 33,000 to 17,000 feet in less than 2 minutes as passengers and crew restrained the attacker. The plane, bound for Tel Aviv, made an emergency landing in Saudi Arabia. Fly Dubai says everyone on board is safe and the incident is now under investigation.
2: The Prime Minister suggested it's possible the next Labour manifesto could include a referendum on whether to rejoin the EU. Andy Burnham says if public opinion is pointing towards backing re-entry, he could commit on holding a vote. Elsewhere, Lisa Nandy has called for tougher action to protect children and women online. The Culture Secretary accused those in power of violent indifference to online harms as she pledged new laws restricting children's access to nude images and a comprehensive social media offer for under-16s.
4: Shouldn't we be ashamed that decades of violent indifference has come to this? Having to remove our children from social media all together because we cannot protect them from harm.
2: That was Miss Nandy speaking at the Labour Party conference in Liverpool earlier on its final day. International paparazzi who were seen looking into the grounds of Prince Archie and Princess Lilibet's school have been branded extraordinarily reckless. Two young men with backpacks and using a white van are understood to have been spotted by private security and school staff walking the perimeter of the school and monitoring children. And the chair of English football's independent regulator says Manchester City's guilty verdict raises serious issues. The comments from David Cogan comes after the club were found guilty of all 115 charges related to breaches of Premier League financial rules over a 9-season period.
5: In local news, Cheshire Fire and Rescue Service were called out yesterday afternoon to the M6 northbound near to Junction 16 after a collision involving a car and a heavy goods vehicle. One person was trapped inside the car after it became lodged against the motorway barrier. Firefighters were able to gain access to the door once the vehicle was moved, allowing them to free the casualty and hand them into the care of paramedics. Cheshire East Council are asking for our thoughts on the future of care at home services across the area. Local residents are being urged to join a People's Panel discussion to share their experiences and ideas about care at home services for people aged 65 and over. Sessions are taking place online tomorrow as well as next Thursday. And Cheshire East Council is interviewing this week for an interim chief executive and could be forced to pay a daily rate. The cash-strapped authority has been without a permanent chief executive since Rob Polkinghorne left by mutual agreement at the end of May, following a six-month absence when he was unwell. In the meantime, Helen Charlesworth May has been standing in. That's the latest. For more news from our area, click silk1069.com.
1: To the final hour of the Big Afternoon Show. It is the happy hour where we just get the tunes on. It's all about the tunes that we can stick on. I've got Jessie Ware now, Madness on the Way, Taylor Swift, A Check of the Roads, and music from Four Non Blondes, Robin Thicke, and Paula Abdul, and the new version of the Pussycat Dolls on the way before 6:30.

0: is new from Taylor Swift. I knew it, I knew you. Quick look at the roads for you next, and then we'll do the four non-blondes, Robin Thicke, in a bit.
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0: Still busy around Congleton and Macclesfield. It is easing a touch now through Crewe, especially the A500, not as bad as it was earlier on. M6 northbound, emergency repairs going on at Junction 20, the M56, Junction 9 with the limb interchange. They've closed the lane, but it is moving. M56 eastbound, traffic is heavier than normal. Eastbound at Junction 5, which is the Manchester Airport neck of the woods, so just bear that in mind if you're going that way. Also, Sandbatchel Mill Road starting to ease a touch now, but it's still busy through Macclesfield in usual spots and Congleton. If you spot anything else, let me know.
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0: The new version of Pussycat Dolls. Yeah, they are just like the Pussycat Dolls. It's Cat's Eye. It's called Animal. We've got Harry Styles, local Cheshire boy, on the way soon, and a dance classic from Robert Miles before seven.
1: 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Is getting to more gigs this year and the next? Is the sound of saying, I got you, mate? Is the sound of mates enjoying even more of this? Is the sound of mates getting home instead of here? Click your seatbelt, because you're twice as likely to be killed or seriously injured if you don't think.
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0: you. Sianna Sparrow, Great Expectation. That will do for Wednesday. That will do for me as well. Thank you for being with us for throughout your Wednesday. And back tomorrow afternoon from midday. Clues is back on The Breakfast Show tomorrow morning as he kickstarts a brand new month. The first month of the last three of the year. Yes. It's month number 10. Starts tomorrow, 1st of October. It's the month of Halloween and also the month of where we lose all the daylight as well. I'll see you tomorrow afternoon. Ta-da.
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1: 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Or one that feels like this. 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Like giving more space to the car in front or not hogging the middle lane. Because being a little more considerate on the road actually reduces congestion and collisions, which transforms everyone's journey. 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
1: 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National Highways. And what's that? 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
1: 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Yorkshire, Yorkshire, Yorkshire tea.
0: Right, enough of that. How about Yorkshire tea, where everything's done proper?
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15: Some breaking news this hour. Broadcaster Dame Esther Ranson has died at the age of 86. In a statement announcing her death, her family paid tribute to the most wonderful mother and cherished grandmother who will be remembered for her endless capacity for joy. Lisa Darville takes a look back at her life.
16: Born in 1940, Esther grew up in North London and went on to study English at Oxford, a bold path for a woman in post-war Britain. She found her true calling at the BBC, where she became a household name through That's Life, the long-running programme that mixed consumer journalism with heart and humour. In 1986, she founded Childline, the first national helpline for children in distress, a service that has helped millions.
15: Dame Esther Ransom was also one of the best-known faces of the campaign to legalise assisted dying and had shared her personal health issues as part of a last-ditch plea to MPs to change the law. In other news, a British off-duty pilot reportedly helped save a fly-Dubai passenger plane after an alleged cockpit attack. The plane bound for Tel Aviv made an emergency landing in Saudi Arabia. fly-Dubai says everyone on board is safe, with the incident now under investigation. Andy Burnham says there are strong indications Iran played a part in a suspected terror plot near RAF Fairford. The Prime Minister insisted the UK is working closely with the US and other authorities. Lisa Nandy has called for tougher action to protect children and women online.
17: Shouldn't we be ashamed that decades of violent indifference has come to this? Having to remove our children from social media altogether.
15: That was the Culture Secretary speaking at the Labour Party conference earlier. And the chair of English football's independent regulator says Manchester City's guilty verdict raises serious issues. The club says they'll appeal the charges. That's the latest from Radio News Hub. I'm Grace McIntosh. Another hour of

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1: It's the sound of your mates alive. It's getting to more gigs this year and the next. It's the sound of saying, I got you, mate. It's the sound of mates enjoying even more of this. It's the sound of mates getting home instead of here. Click your seatbelt, because you're twice as likely to be killed or seriously injured if you don't think.
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1: Okay, 7 stops to write this best man speech. Hi, I'm Liam. And I've got nothing. It's not funny. Funny's good. Ibiza. He'd never forgive me. What about friendship is a journey? Ugh, cringe. Come on. That's it. In year 5, Dan had the bright idea.
2: Cracking the best man speech. 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
13: Prime Minister Andy Burnham has paid tribute to Dame Esther Ranson, who's died at the age of 86. The broadcaster and campaigner was known for hosting shows such as That's Life and later went on to set up Childline, the helpline for children suffering abuse or neglect. In recent years, she became a prominent voice in the campaign to legalise assisted dying in England and Wales. Her daughter Rebecca Wilcox campaigned on her behalf.
14: Mum is behind this 110%. You can tell that I can't do maths. but she has supported this campaign from the get-go. She believes in choice at the end of our lives. She believes in compassion and kindness. She has campaigned for that in various forms. She's campaigned for that for children. She's campaigned for that old people. Now, this campaign is about the end of our lives.
13: Her death was announced by her family, who paid tribute to the most wonderful mother and cherished grandmother, who will be remembered for her endless capacity for joy. In other news, a British off-duty pilot reportedly helped save a Fly Dubai passenger plane after an alleged cockpit attack. The plane, bound for Tel Aviv, made an emergency landing in Saudi Arabia. Fly Dubai says everyone on board is safe, with the incident now under investigation. Three teenagers who died after a car plunged into the River Wear in Sunderland have been named as 17-year-old Jackson Duke and 16-year-olds Luke Etheridge and Zara Shaw. A fourth teenager reached safety and has been arrested. Culture Secretary Lisa Nandy has warned of a violent indifference to harm suffered by women and children online. Speaking at the Labour Party conference in Liverpool, she backed tougher protections for under-16s.
15: We'll be the first in the world to introduce legislation to make it impossible for children to take, share or view nude images.
13: And plans to build a £16.5 billion data centre in Scotland have been submitted. It's on the site of the former Chapel Cross nuclear plant. That's the latest from Radio News Hub. I'm Grace McIntosh.
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6: And now the detailed outlook with Sydney Jackson and Son of Presbury. It will be boiling in Bollington, sweaty in Swettenham, foggy in Failsworth, soggy in Sittington, humid in Hale with hail in Sale, soaking in Sutton and pelting in Poynton, misty in Mobley, drizzle in Droylsden, icy in Eccles, worse in Worsley, chilly in Cheadle and cheerless in Chorlton, wetter in Wilmslow, murky in Marple and in Beaver. 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
1: Yorkshire, Yorkshire, Yorkshire tea, where everything's done properly. 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
0: Right, enough of that. How about Yorkshire tea, where everything's done proper?
2: Oh, for Goodwin's sake. 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Even the tester laughed.
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18: And now the detailed outlook with Sydney Jackson and Son of Presbury. It will be boiling in Bollington, sweaty in Swettenham, foggy in Failsworth, soggy in Sittington, humid in Hale with hail in Sale, soaking in Sutton and pelting in Poynton, misty in Mobley, drizzle in Droylsden, icy in Eccles, worse in Worsley, chilly in Cheadle and cheerless in Chorlton, wetter in Wilmslow, murky in Marple and in Pever. 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

0: Okay, seven stops to write this best man speech. Hi, I'm Liam. And I've got nothing. 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Ibiza. You'd never forgive me. What about friendship is a journey? Ugh, cringe. Come on. That's it. In year five, Dan had the bright idea
1: to cracking the best man speech. On the train, you can.
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19: Broadcaster Dame Esther Ranson has died at the age of 86. In a statement announcing her death, her family paid tribute to the most wonderful mother and cherished grandmother, who will be remembered for her endless capacity for joy. Lisa Darville takes a look back at her life.
20: Born in 1940, Esther grew up in North London and went on to study English at Oxford, a bold path for a woman in post-war Britain. She found her true calling at the BBC, where she became a household name through That's Life, the long-running programme that mixed consumer journalism with heart and humour. In 1986, she founded Childline, the first national helpline for children in distress, a service that has helped millions.
19: In recent years, Dame Esther Ranson was one of the best-known faces in the campaign to legalise assisted dying in England and Wales. In other news, Andy Burnham says there are strong indications Iran played a part in a suspected terror plot near RAF Fairford. The Prime Minister insisted the UK is working closely with the US and other authorities. Conservative Party leader Kemi Badenoch reacts to the PM's comments.
12: These are extremely concerning developments. I have been very vocal about how I believe that we need to focus more on national security.
19: A British off-duty pilot reportedly helped save a fly-Dubai passenger plane after an alleged cockpit attack. The plane bound for Tel Aviv made an emergency landing in Saudi Arabia. The airline says passengers have now landed safely in Israel on a repatriated flight. The incident is now under investigation. And the chair of English football's independent regulator says Manchester City's guilty verdict raises serious issues. The comments from David Cogan comes after the club were found guilty of all 115 charges related to breaches of Premier League financial rules. That's the latest from Radio News Hub. I'm Grace McIntosh.

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5: And now, the weather.
6: Outside, gloomy skies, a persistent drizzle, and a chilly wind blowing from the west, north, east, and south.
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1: Cheshire's Silk Radio. Did you know HGVs have four zones of limited vision around them? If you're in one of these areas, you may not be seen by the driver. These four limited vision zones are in front, behind, and at both sides of the HGV. So when you're driving around a HGV, don't linger around them, because they may not notice you're there. Know the HGV zones. National Highways.
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